0: 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CILT is a proud part of Golden West, connecting communities. 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
1: Good evening, I'm Judy Peters. Partly cloudy sky tonight. Your forecast details are on the way. A woman is sharing her experience with homelessness in Steinbach to help people better understand the challenges that many face. Lisa Weeb says she was homeless from November 2018 until July 2019, often moving from place to place and sleeping outdoors.
2: 90% of the time, I was entirely invisible. People just walked past me as if I didn't exist, or they didn't want to acknowledge that I existed.
1: Weeb hopes sharing her story reminds people that those experiencing homelessness deserve dignity, respect, and support. RCMP in Southern Manitoba are investigating a series of thefts Wednesday, which police believe may be related. There were four reports of theft to four different police detachments, including Selkirk, Lac-Tabani, Beausejour, and Oakbank. Three of the four alleged thefts involved a gray GMC truck, and in three of the thefts, there were two suspects. Items stolen include keys, a Dodge Ram truck, and fuel. A photo of the stolen truck can be seen in the article at Steinbach Online. Anyone with information is asked to contact RCMP or Crime Stoppers. A proposed CO silica sand project in southeastern Manitoba has gained international attention. Here's reporter Shannon Duick to tell us more.
3: Prime Minister Mark Carney included this project in a new critical minerals partnership announced at the G7 Leaders Summit in France. According to a press release from the Prime Minister's office, RCT Solutions of Germany will partner with Canada CO silica to support a high purity silica project to extract 99.9% pure silica sand and build a fully integrated solar manufacturing hub in Manitoba. The announcement comes as CO silica continues to await a provincial decision on its proposal to extract high-purity silica sand from deposits east of Enola. I'm Shannon Duick.
1: A former Steinbach student is continuing to build her writing career after publishing her first novel. With more, here's reporter Afton Berg.
4: Emily Penner recently released Blindsided, a vampire mystery set in 1870s New York, and says the idea first came to her in a dream.
5: You know, this novel particularly, I kind of had a dream about like the first idea of it, and I remember writing it down, and I wrote the whole first draft of it on paper. So I still have the notebook to this day of like the first draft of it.
4: Penner is now working on a prequel titled Unveiled. I'm Afton Berg.
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1: Partly cloudy tonight, risk of a thunderstorm overnight, and a low of 9 degrees. Tomorrow, risk of a thunderstorm and windy, a high of 18. On Saturday, sunny 21. Sunday, sunshine and 22. Current weather conditions can be found anytime on the Lowen Body Shop weather page. That's on your Steinbach Online app. I'm Judy Peters.

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1: This is Mel Giesbrecht from Niverville Online. Tonight I'm spending the evening in the cozy community of Howden in the RM of Richot, where they're hosting the second Homegrown Harmonies Music in the Park event of the summer. So tonight it is In Time, which is a Winnipeg-based duo. They play guitar and keyboards and specialize in their fully acoustic sets. There's also Silk and Steel on at 7:15. That is Shane Hunter and Justin Joseph, who are two singers and songwriters who mix folk, country, rock, and everything else. And then also at 8 p.m. is Castaway, and that is a local Franco-Manitoban group that's been playing together for many years. They're also a blend of funk, folk, and rock. So it's going to be a great night of music here. People in the community are coming out with their families and friends and bringing a lawn chair to enjoy the sunshine on this evening. Just join us here. There's also Duke's Burgers, so it's a great spot to take a bite to eat and hang out with family and friends. Come join the community.
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5: Partly cloudy tonight, risk of a thunderstorm overnight, and a low of 9 degrees. Tomorrow, risk of a thunderstorm and windy, a high of 18. On Saturday, sunny 21, Sunday, sunshine and 22. Current weather conditions can be found anytime on the Lowen Body Shop weather page. 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

0: 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From Vol Diamonds to car shows, festivals to rodeos, these are the moments we wait for all year. And Mix 96 is right there with you. 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
1: Partly cloudy tonight, risk of a thunderstorm overnight, and a low of 9 degrees. Tomorrow, risk of a thunderstorm and windy, a high of 18. On Saturday, sunny 21, Sunday, sunshine and 22. Current weather conditions can be found anytime on the Lowen Body Shop weather page. That's on your Steinbeck Online app. I'm Judy Peters.
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1: RCMP are investigating a series of thefts which police believe may be related.
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2: Good evening, I'm Judy Peters. Partly cloudy sky tonight. Your forecast details are on the way. RCMP in southern Manitoba are investigating a series of thefts that happened on Wednesday, which police believe may be related. To tell us more, here's reporter Shannon Duick.
3: There were four reports of theft to four different police detachments, including Selkirk, Lac-Da-Bonnie, Beauséjour, and Oak Bank. Three of the four alleged thefts involved a gray GMC truck, and in three of the thefts, there were two suspects. Items stolen include

0: keys, a Dodge Ram truck, and fuel. A photo of the stolen truck can be seen in the news story at SteinbeckOnline.com. Anyone with information is asked to contact RCMP or Crime Stoppers. I'm Shannon Duick.
1: A woman is sharing her experience with homelessness in Steinbeck to help people better understand the challenges that many face. Lisa Weeb says she was homeless from November 2018 until July 2019, often moving from place to place and sleeping outdoors.
2: 90% of the time, I was entirely invisible. People just walked past me as if I didn't exist, or they didn't want to acknowledge that I existed. The other 10% of the time, it felt like people were zeroing in on me and thinking that I was a criminal, that I was going to do something wrong.
1: Weeb hopes sharing her story reminds people that those experiencing homelessness deserve dignity, respect, and support. Hanover School Division Superintendent Joe Thiessen has been named the next superintendent and CEO of Winnipeg Mennonite School. Here's reporter Afton Berg to tell us more.
3: Thiessen, who recently announced he will step down from the Hanover School Division at the end of 2026, will begin his new role in January of 2027. Thiessen has spent more than 30 years in Hanover as a teacher, principal, and educational leader. I'm Afton Berg.
1: The Transformation Tractor Ride returns to the Steinbeck area on Saturday. Here's reporter Addie Lowen with the story.
4: So the all-day event, organized by Adult and Teen Challenge Steinbeck, hopes to raise money for their men's campus. The event features a scenic country ride on your tractor, food stops, and opportunities to hear stories of recovery from addictions by program participants. Looking back on last year's inaugural event, President and CEO Daniel Eamon says,
5: I was blown away with how fun you can actually have on a country road, you know, with good friends and an old tractor.
4: Now, Eamon hopes for that same experience on Saturday. He adds that some residents will also be able to watch the tractors along the route as they travel from Randolph to the MHV in Steinbeck. I'm Addie Lowen.
1: Great taste meets great local coverage. 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
1: Partly cloudy tonight, risk of a thunderstorm overnight, and a low of 9 degrees. Tomorrow, risk of a thunderstorm and windy, a high of 18. On Saturday, sunny 21, Sunday, sunshine and 22. Current weather conditions can be found anytime on the Lowen Body Shop weather page. 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
2: Partly cloudy tonight, risk of a thunderstorm overnight and a low of 9 degrees. Tomorrow, risk of a thunderstorm and windy, a high of 18. On Saturday, sunny 21, Sunday, sunshine and 22. Current weather conditions can be found anytime on the Lowen Body Shop weather page. 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
2: Partly cloudy tonight, risk of a thunderstorm overnight and a low of 9 degrees. Tomorrow, risk of a thunderstorm and windy, a high of 18. On Saturday, sunny 21, Sunday, sunshine and 22. Current weather conditions can be found anytime on the Lowen Body Shop weather page. 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
1: 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And a woman is sharing her experience of homelessness in Steinbeck to help people better understand the challenges many face.
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1: Good evening, I'm Judy Peters. Partly cloudy sky tonight. Your forecast details are on the way. A woman is sharing her experience with homelessness in Steinbach to help people better understand the challenges that many face. Lisa Weeb says she was homeless from November 2018 until July 2019, often moving from place to place and sleeping outdoors.
2: 90% of the time, I was entirely invisible. People just walked past me as if I didn't exist or they didn't want to.

0: acknowledge that I existed.
1: Weeb hopes sharing her story reminds people that those experiencing homelessness deserve dignity, respect, and support. RCMP in Southern Manitoba are investigating a series of thefts Wednesday, which police believe may be related. There were four reports of theft to four different police detachments, including Selkirk, Lac-Tabani, Beausejour, and Oakbank. Three of the four alleged thefts involved a gray GMC truck, and in three of the thefts, there were two suspects. Items stolen include keys, a Dodge Ram truck, and fuel. A photo of the stolen truck can be seen in the article at Steinbeck Online. Anyone with information is asked to contact RCMP or Crime Stoppers. A proposed CO silica sand project in southeastern Manitoba has gained international attention. Here's reporter Shannon Duick to tell us more.
2: Prime Minister Mark Carney included this project in a new critical minerals partnership announced at the G7 Leaders Summit in France. According to a press release from the Prime Minister's office, RCT Solutions of Germany will partner with Canada CO Silica to support a high-purity silica project to extract 99.9% pure silica sand and build a fully integrated solar manufacturing hub in Manitoba. The announcement comes as CO Silica continues to await a provincial decision on its proposal to extract high-purity silica sand from deposits east of Enola. I'm Shannon Duick.
1: A former Steinbeck student is continuing to build her writing career after publishing her first novel. With more, here's reporter Afton Berg.
3: Emily Penner recently released Blindsided, a vampire mystery set in 1870s New York, and says the idea first came to her in a dream.
4: You know, this novel particularly, I kind of had a dream about like the first idea of it, and I remember writing it down, and I wrote the whole first draft of it on paper. So I still have the notebook to this day of, like, the first draft of it.
3: Penner is now working on a prequel titled Unveiled. I'm Afton Berg.
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1: Partly cloudy tonight, risk of a thunderstorm overnight, and a low of 9 degrees. Tomorrow, risk of a thunderstorm and windy, a high of 18. On Saturday, sunny 21, Sunday, sunshine and 22. Current weather conditions can be found anytime on the Lowen Body Shop weather page. That's on your Steinbeck Online app. I'm Judy Peters.
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1: 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Yeah, right, picture that with a Kodak. Or better yet, go to Times Square.

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2: Partly cloudy tonight, risk of a thunderstorm overnight and a low of 9 degrees. Tomorrow, risk of a thunderstorm and windy, a high of 18. On Saturday, sunny 21, Sunday, sunshine and 22. Current weather conditions can be found anytime on the Lowen Body Shop weather page. 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
2: Partly cloudy tonight, risk of a thunderstorm overnight and a low of 9 degrees. Tomorrow, risk of a thunderstorm and windy, a high of 18. On Saturday, sunny 21, Sunday, sunshine and 22. Current weather conditions can be found anytime on the Lowen Body Shop weather page. 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
3: Partly cloudy tonight, risk of a thunderstorm overnight and a low of 9 degrees. Tomorrow, risk of a thunderstorm and windy, a high of 18. On Saturday, sunny 21, Sunday, sunshine and 22. Current weather conditions can be found anytime on the Lowen Body Shop weather page. 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
6: Partly cloudy tonight, risk of a thunderstorm overnight, and a low of 9 degrees. Tomorrow, risk of a thunderstorm and windy, a high of 18. On Saturday, sunny 21, Sunday, sunshine and 22. Current weather conditions can be found anytime on the Lowen Body Shop weather page. 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
5: Partly cloudy tonight, risk of a thunderstorm overnight and a low of 9 degrees. Tomorrow, risk of a thunderstorm and windy, a high of 18. On Saturday, sunny 21, Sunday, sunshine and 22. Current weather conditions can be found anytime on the Lowen Body Shop weather page. 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
2: Partly cloudy tonight, risk of a thunderstorm overnight and a low of 9 degrees. Tomorrow, risk of a thunderstorm and windy, a high of 18. On Saturday, sunny 21, Sunday, sunshine and 22. Current weather conditions can be found anytime on the Lowen Body Shop weather page. 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
1: Partly cloudy, 9 degrees with occasional showers and thunderstorms. Later today, risk of an afternoon thunderstorm with a few showers and a high of 18. On Saturday, sunny, 21. Sunday, sunshine and 22. Current weather conditions and the 7-day forecast can be found anytime on the Lowen Body Shop weather page on your Steinbeck Online app. I'm Judy Peters.
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0: 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Sometimes they're a little bit furry, a little bit feathery, and often make you say, aww. 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
1: Partly cloudy, 9 degrees with occasional showers and thunderstorms. Later today, risk of an afternoon thunderstorm with a few showers and a high of 18. On Saturday, sunny, 21. Sunday, sunshine and 22. Current weather conditions and the 7-day forecast can be found anytime on the Lowen Body Shop weather page on your Steinbeck Online app. I'm Judy Peters.
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3: Partly cloudy, 9 degrees with occasional showers and thunderstorms. Later today, risk of an afternoon thunderstorm with a few showers and a high of 18. On Saturday, sunny, 21. Sunday, sunshine and 22. Current weather conditions and the 7-day forecast can be found anytime on the Lowen Body Shop weather page on your Steinbeck Online app. I'm Judy Peters.
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1: Partly cloudy, 9 degrees with occasional showers and thunderstorms. Later today, risk of an afternoon thunderstorm with a few showers and a high of 18. On Saturday, sunny, 21. Sunday, sunshine and 22. Current weather conditions and the 7-day forecast can be found anytime on the Lowen Body Shop weather page on your Steinbeck Online app. I'm Judy Peters.
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2: Partly cloudy, 9 degrees with occasional showers and thunderstorms. Later today, risk of an afternoon thunderstorm with a few showers and a high of 18. On Saturday, sunny, 21. Sunday, sunshine and 22. Current weather conditions and the 7-day forecast can be found anytime on the Lowen Body Shop weather page on your Steinbeck Online app. I'm Judy Peters.
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2: Partly cloudy, 9 degrees with occasional showers and thunderstorms. Later today, risk of an afternoon thunderstorm with a few showers and a high of 18. On Saturday, sunny, 21. Sunday, sunshine and 22. Current weather conditions and the 7-day forecast can be found anytime on the Low End Body Shop weather page on your Steinbeck Online app. I'm Judy Peters.

0: 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And then some days, it's prepackaged child-friendly charcuteries from the back of the pantry.
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2: Partly cloudy, 9 degrees with occasional showers and thunderstorms. Later today, risk of an afternoon thunderstorm with a few showers and a high of 18. On Saturday, sunny, 21. Sunday, sunshine and 22. Current weather conditions and the 7-day forecast can be found anytime on the Lowen Body Shop weather page on your Steinbeck Online app. I'm Judy Peters.
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2: Partly cloudy, 9 degrees with occasional showers and thunderstorms. Later today, risk of an afternoon thunderstorm with a few showers and a high of 18. On Saturday, sunny, 21. Sunday, sunshine and 22. Current weather conditions and the 7-day forecast can be found anytime on the Lowen Body Shop weather page on your Steinbach online app. I'm Judy Peters.
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0: 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And Mix 96 is right there with you. 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
1: Partly cloudy, 9 degrees with occasional showers and thunderstorms. Later today, risk of an afternoon thunderstorm with a few showers and a high of 18. On Saturday, sunny, 21. Sunday, sunshine and 22. Current weather conditions and the 7-day forecast can be found anytime on the Lowen Body Shop weather page on your Steinbeck Online app. I'm Judy Peters.
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4: Partly cloudy, 9 degrees with occasional showers and thunderstorms. Later today, risk of an afternoon thunderstorm with a few showers and a high of 18. On Saturday, sunny, 21. Sunday, sunshine and 22. Current weather conditions and the 7-day forecast can be found anytime on the Lowen Body Shop weather page on your Steinbeck Online app. I'm Judy Peters.
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2: Partly cloudy, 9 degrees with occasional showers and thunderstorms. Later today, risk of an afternoon thunderstorm with a few showers and a high of 18. On Saturday, sunny, 21. Sunday, sunshine and 22. Current weather conditions and the 7-day forecast can be found anytime on the Lowen Body Shop weather page on your Steinbach Online app. I'm Judy Peters.
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1: Partly cloudy, 9 degrees with occasional showers and thunderstorms. Later today, risk of an afternoon thunderstorm with a few showers and a high of 18. On Saturday, sunny, 21. Sunday, sunshine and 22. Current weather conditions and the 7-day forecast can be found anytime on the Lowen Body Shop weather page on your Steinbeck Online app. I'm Judy Peters.
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0: explore, create their own fun, and develop independence. She says some of the best summer memories come from simple moments rather than expensive outings. And St. Anne Collegiate's class of 2026 is getting ready to graduate. And this year's valedictorian says it's the people he'll remember most. With more, here's reporter Afton Berg.
1: Kwesi Amwa-Jampo was chosen to represent his class after participating in a tryout process. He says the friendships and connections he built over the years made high school special.
2: Growing up with the group was probably the best part, honestly, and I think being with everybody is the best part. And like he said, growing together at the very end of the year is definitely something going to happen this year for us.
1: Amwa-Jampo will attend the University of Manitoba this fall, where he plans to study statistics. I'm Afton Berg.
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4: President of Seine River Minor Ball, Alex Grenier, says the Diamonds and Hilda Shane are going to be packed again this weekend.
5: The 11U community ball playdowns are occurring, and so what's happening is there's 37 teams coming from across the city, all coming to Hilda Shane to do their playdowns. At the same time, we are also hosting the Carillon 13U AA playdowns for opportunities to get to provincials.
4: Grenier says they're very excited to welcome players, coaches, and supporters, and says that parking will be an issue, but they'll try and do their best to sort it out. It was a historic day for Canada at the FIFA World Cup 2026 as they won their first ever World Cup match, defeating Qatar 6-0. In the Manitoba Junior Baseball League, Carillon defeated Winnipeg South 4-1. In the Canadian Elite Basketball League, the Winnipeg Seabears thumped Vancouver 114-81. In American Association Baseball, the Winnipeg Goldeyes beat up on Lincoln 8-1. And in Major League Baseball, the Toronto Blue Jays edged Boston, completing the series sweep by winning the final game 4-3. For your scores, stories, and all things sports, check out the Falls Front Golf Simulator Sports page on SteinbeckOnline.com. 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
6: Today, mainly cloudy with a pretty good chance of showers, risk of a thunderstorm, and wind at about 20K gusting to 40 early in the afternoon with a high of 18. Tonight, mainly cloudy. There is a pretty good chance of showers early in the evening with a risk of a thunderstorm, then clearing overnight, wind dying down, and a low of 8. Tomorrow, mainly sunny and a high of 20, and on Sunday, sunshine and a high of 23. In Steinbeck, it's 12 degrees. Get ahead of the weather with a full 7-day forecast on the Lowen Body Shop weather page on your Steinbeck Online app.
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0: From the Toy Story 5 soundtrack, Taylor Swift, I Knew It, I Knew You. Good morning. I'm Corny Rempel. 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And looks like if we can get through today and tonight without any rain, then we're going to have the perfect weather for summer in the city. Today, 18 degrees. Tomorrow, it's going to be sunny and 20. And then Sunday, sunny and 23. That's absolute perfection. I love it. Looking forward to seeing you on the streets. And it all starts with the Steinbeck Credit Union Pancake Breakfast, which we're going to be heading to just shortly. It starts at 7 o'clock this morning, goes till 9:30. And today on your Mix Morning Show, it's Free Movie Friday. So we're going to be giving you passes to Keystone Cinema and to McDonald's. We'll get some free treats for you to McDonald's. Now, the one before 7 o'clock, that's coming up in just a few minutes. That one, of course, you win on the radio by calling in. But the one in the 7 o'clock hour and the 8 o'clock hour, you actually have to be at the Steinbeck Credit Union Pancake Breakfast to win. So you need to show up there, hear the video clip there, and guess the movie and win the prizes. That's all this morning on Mix.
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0: Today, mainly cloudy for the first day of summer in the city with pretty good chance of some showers, risk of a thunderstorm, wind at about 20K gusting to 40 early in the afternoon, and a high of 18. Tonight, mainly cloudy. There is a good chance of some showers early in the evening, risk of a thunderstorm. It's going to clear overnight with wind dying down and a low of 8. Tomorrow, mainly sunny and a high of 20. And on Sunday, Father's Day, sunny and a high of 23. In Steinbeck, we're sitting at 12 degrees and cloudy. And for the latest local weather updates, visit the Lowen Body Shop weather page on your Steinbeck online app.
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Sabrina Carpenter, Feather on Mix. Good morning, I'm Corny Rempel. Here in the Mix Studios, furnished by Solomon's Furniture and Appliances. And we are going to be playing Free Movie Friday early this morning because we got to get to that pancake breakfast over at Steinbeck Credit Union. So be ready to win with Free Movie Friday right after Hozier on Mix.

0: And if you would like to join us at church, that'll be on Sunday morning worship in the city. By the way, it's not going to be on the main stage on Main Street. It's going to be at the Southeast Event Center for the first time this year. So we'll see you at church on Sunday morning at the Southeast Event Center. Hey, I'm Corny Rempel at 620, and in Steinbach, we are at 12 degrees on our way to 18 for a high today. Perfect day for having breakfast together because it's above 10 degrees and it's not raining. So that's a good combination. So we will see you for breakfast at SCU. And you know what? Since we're needing to get down there fairly early, we're doing this early this morning as well. Free Movie Friday. You can win 2 passes at the Keystone Cinema and some free McDonald's breakfast, or treats, I should say. Since we're having pancakes for breakfast at the SCU this morning to kick off summer in the city, how about movies with pancakes? Do you know this one?
1: Happy birthday! Woo! I hope you're hungry. You should see that toast. I couldn't even get it through the door.
0: Call now if you know that movie, 346-0000. Again, it's Movies with Pancakes. Here it is one more time.
1: Happy birthday! Woo! I hope you're hungry. You should see that toast. I couldn't even get it through the door.
0: Call now, 346-0000.
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0: It's Free Movie Friday. You can win 2 passes to Keystone Cinema and some free McDonald's. We're doing this early because I got to get over to the pancake breakfast at SCU shortly. So since we're having pancakes at SCU to kick off summer in the city, today it's Movies with Pancakes. Do you know this one?
1: Happy birthday! Woo! I hope you're hungry. You should see that toast. I couldn't even get it through the door.
0: 346-0000. Call now to win. Hi, Jolene. Do you know that movie?
10: Is it Uncle Buck?
0: Uncle Buck. There you go. You can't mistake that John Candy laugh, eh?
10: No, you can't.
0: Oh, good stuff. So you started off the weekend with a win. What is the rest of your weekend going to look like? Are you going to be taking in summer in the city?
10: Maybe on Sunday. I have to work on Saturday.
0: Okay. So it's a little bit of work, a little bit of fun.
10: Yep.
0: Awesome. What do you look forward to most with summer in the city?
10: My kid likes to go there and play all the games.
0: Oh, and you like to cheer the kids on, eh?
10: Yep.
0: That's awesome. Well, congratulations. You just won yourself 2 passes to Keystone Cinema and some free McDonald's. Enjoy, Jolene.
10: Thank you so much. Have a great day.
0: Yeah, you too.
11: No matter what, no matter what, you got

0: Lady Gaga and Doechii with Runway on Mix. Good morning. Thank you so much for choosing the Mix Morning Show. We're here in the Mix Studios, furnished by Solomon's Furniture and Appliances, on one of the most anticipated Fridays ever here in Steinbach, the Summer in the City kickoff Friday. And right now we got a little bit of rain, not heavy, and I just got word from the Steinbach Credit Union. The pancake breakfast is still a go. They're going to tough it out, and hopefully this drizzle will pass quickly. But we would love to see you at the SCU for pancake breakfast coming up in just a few minutes. It starts at 7 o'clock. We will see you there. And your next two opportunities to win with Free Movie Friday are going to happen at the pancake breakfast. You've got to be there in person to win.
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2: Good morning, I'm Addie Lowen. Today, mostly cloudy, sunny patches, possibly showers, thunderstorm, high of 18 degrees. We've got your Summer in the City and Father's Day weekend weather details coming up in just moments. So the Steinbach Community Foundation awarded just over $55,000 in grants to seven organizations across southeastern Manitoba. 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
3: 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I'm Judy Peters.
2: And St. John Collegiate's class of 2026 is getting ready to graduate, and this year's valedictorian says it's the people he'll remember most. Kwasi Amwa-Jampo was chosen to represent his class after participating in a tryout process. He says the friendships and connections he built over the years made high school special.
4: Growing up with the group was probably the best part, honestly, and I think being with everybody is the best part. And like he said, growing together at the very end of the year is definitely something going to happen this year for us.
2: Amwa-Jampo will attend the university this fall, where he plans to study statistics. And as summer vacation begins, a local parenting expert says the most important thing families can focus on is connection. Chelsea Fenstrom of the Steinbach Family Resource Center says children want to feel seen and heard.
5: Children want connection more than anything else in this world. And you'll find that the behaviors that you dislike will often not eliminate, but they'll get less the more you connect with your child.
2: Fenstrom says connection doesn't have to be complicated. A short walk, a conversation before bed, or even 5 to 10 minutes of undivided attention can make a big difference. And the Cold Water fundraiser is coming to Steinbach's Summer in the City this weekend. Melissa Suggett says Special Olympics Manitoba's Solar Plunge will raise money for sports programs and competition opportunities for athletes with intellectual disabilities. She encourages participation.
6: It's worth it, I can tell you that. It's fun. There's so many health benefits that come from cold plunges as well. So all of those details are on the website if you're curious to learn more about polar plunging or about Special Olympics or about this fundraiser in particular. But I have to just say, just do it.
2: Community members can register to participate or come out to cheer on the plungers Saturday at noon with the first plunge set for 1 p.m. And morning, noon, and night, Steinbach Online keeps you connected to the stories that matter in the Southeast. 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
7: President of Seine River Minor Ball, Alex Grenier, says the Diamonds and Ildeshane are going to be packed again this weekend.
8: The 11U community ball playdowns are occurring, and so what's happening is there's 37 teams coming from across the city, all coming to Ildeshane to do their playdowns. At the same time, we are also hosting the Carillon 13U AA playdowns for opportunities to get to provincials.
7: Grenier says they're very excited to welcome players, coaches, and supporters, and says that parking will be an issue, but they'll try and do their best to sort it out. It was a historic day for Canada at the FIFA World Cup 2026 as they won their first ever World Cup match, defeating Qatar 6-0. In the Manitoba Junior Baseball League, Carillon defeated Winnipeg South 4-1. In the Canadian Elite Basketball League, the Winnipeg Sea Bears thumped Vancouver 114-81. In American Association Baseball, the Winnipeg Goldeyes beat up on Lincoln 8-1. And in Major League Baseball, the Toronto Blue Jays edged Boston, completing the series sweep by winning the final game 4-3. For your scores, stories, and all things sports, check out the Fall Hill's Front Golf Simulator Sports page on SteinbackOnline.com. I'm Dave Anthony.
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0: Today, mainly cloudy with a pretty good chance of showers, risk of a thunderstorm, and wind at about 20K gusting to 40 early in the afternoon with a high of 18. Tonight, mainly cloudy. There is a pretty good chance of showers early in the evening with a risk of a thunderstorm, then clearing overnight, wind dying down, and a low of 8. Tomorrow, mainly sunny and a high of 20, and on Sunday, sunshine and a high of 23. In Steinbach, it's 12 degrees. Get ahead of the weather with a full 7-day forecast on the Lowen Body Shop weather page on your Steinbach Online app.
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Good morning, and thank you for choosing the Mix Morning Show. 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We have a little bit of drizzle this morning. We're on our way to 18. And yes, the pancake breakfast is still a go, according to the Steinbeck Credit Union. So we will see you there for breakfast, and that is where you can have your next opportunity to win with Free Movie Friday. Today's going to be Movies with Pancakes. And so we will see you at the SCU in just a few minutes. We are also going to be celebrating Father's Day this weekend on the longest day of the year. First day of summer happens to land right on Father's Day. And so what are some of the best Father's Day advice, or fatherly advice, I should say, you've ever gotten from your dad? Well, Megan says her dad always said, follow your heart, but don't lead with it. Well, that's good advice. While my dad always encouraged me to pursue things that made my heart happy, he taught me that the brain must still play a role in the decisions to keep the heart from taking on too much damage. Oh, that is so good, Megan. Thank you for sharing that with us. We'd love to hear your best advice your dad ever gave you. 346-0000. You can text now. Here's Alessia Cara. She just

0: Scars to your beautiful Alessia Cara on Mix 96. Hey, I'm Corny Rempel. Welcome to the first day of summer in the city. It's 12 degrees, a little bit of drizzle this morning, and we're on our way to 18 for a high. Now, I did get word from Stabek Credit Union saying they're going to hold off a little bit on grilling the pancakes until the rain stops. But they still want to encourage you to come and join us for breakfast at the Steinbeck Credit Union to kick off summer in the city. And that is your next place to win with Free Movie Friday as well. I'm going to play a clip at the event, and you can guess the movie right there at the table and win passes to Keystone Cinema and also some free McDonald's. We'll see you at the Pancake Breakfast. Starts at 7 o'clock.
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0: Steinbach Online Weather. Today, mainly cloudy for the first day of summer in the city with pretty good chance of some showers, risk of a thunderstorm, wind at about 20K gusting to 40 early in the afternoon, and a high of 18. Tonight, mainly cloudy. There is a good chance of some showers early in the evening, risk of a thunderstorm. It's going to clear overnight with wind dying down and a low of 8. Tomorrow, mainly sunny and a high of 20. And on Sunday, Father's Day, sunny and a high of 23. In Steinbach, we're sitting at 12 degrees and cloudy. And for the latest local weather updates, visit the Lowen Body Shop weather page on your Steinbach online app.
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0: That's Talk with Time Machine on Mix 96. 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It is 12 degrees. We're on our way to a high of 18 today, and the Stenbeck Credit Union said it might be delayed a few minutes, but they're still going to have the pancake breakfast over at SCU, so I will see you there.
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2: So more than $55,000 in grants were handed out on Wednesday thanks to the Stenbeck Community Foundation. And Special Olympics Manitoba is bringing a solar plunge fundraiser to Stenbeck Summer in the City this weekend. Details on these stories and more are coming up in moments.
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2: President of Saint River Minor Ball, Alex Grenier, says the Diamonds and Ildeshane are going to be packed again this weekend.
3: The 11U community ball playdowns are occurring. And so what's happening is there's 37 teams coming from across the city, all coming to Ildeshane to do their playdowns. At the same time, we are also hosting the Carillon 13UAA playdowns for opportunities to get to provincials.
2: Grenier says they're very excited to welcome players, coaches, and supporters, and says that parking will be an issue, but they'll try and do their best to sort it out. It was a historic day for Canada at the FIFA World Cup 2026 as they won their first ever World Cup match, defeating Qatar 6-0. In the Manitoba Junior Baseball League, Carillon defeated Winnipeg South 4-1. In the Canadian Elite Basketball League, the Winnipeg Seabears thumped Vancouver 114-81. In American Association Baseball, the Winnipeg Goldeyes beat up on Lincoln 8-1. And in Major League Baseball, the Toronto Blue Jays edged Boston, completing the series sweep by winning the final game 4-3. For your scores, stories, and all things sports, check out the Falls Front Golf Simulator Sports page on SteinbeckOnline.com. I'm Dave Anthony.
1: Steinbeck Online weather. Today, mainly cloudy with a pretty good chance of showers, risk of a thunderstorm, and wind at about 20K gusting to 40 early in the afternoon with a high of 18. Tonight, mainly cloudy. There is a pretty good chance of showers early in the evening with a risk of a thunderstorm, then clearing overnight, wind dying down, and a low of 8. Tomorrow, mainly sunny and a high of 20, and on Sunday, sunshine and a high of 23. In Steinbeck, it's 12 degrees. Get ahead of the weather with a full 7-day forecast on the Lowen Body Shop weather page on your Steinbeck Online app.
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0: That's Tame Impala together with Jenny Dracula on Mix 96. Hey, good morning. I'm Corny Rempel, and we are very excited to be right here at the kickoff of Summer in the City. We will see you right here on Main Street in Steinbeck, right beside Steinbeck Credit Union, as the pancakes are on the grill. And we are here with the SCU staff. We're going to be giving you a chance to win with Free Movie Friday in just a moment. And good morning, good morning. Oh, we've got the SCU social media staff coming by with their cameras. I love this. Come join us for breakfast. The lineup isn't that long at the moment. The rain has stopped. Mother Nature got that out of her system. And now we can roll. We'd love to see you here for breakfast. Now, we are going to be giving you a chance to win passes to Keystone Cinema and also some free McDonald's breakfast with Free Movie Friday. Now, we're going to do it a little different today. We're actually going to have you come and join us right here at Steinbeck Credit Union, right at my table, to guess the movie. So here it is. Since we are kicking off the Summer in the City, we would love to have you. Oh, my, I'm touching all kinds of things. That's what happens when you're live. I'm going to pretend I did that on purpose. Come and join us at the Pancake Breakfast and guess this movie, because with Free Movie Friday, it's movies with pancakes. Do you know this one?
1: Gloria and I are making breakfast for everybody.
2: They're ocean pancakes. They're great. They look like you cut them off an elephant's leg. What happened to a normal banana? The kids will love it. It's fun, man. It doesn't go bad all day. You slice it up really good. Oh, I see. Maybe you're right. This is good.
0: If you know that movie, you're at the table and come and guess and get yourself some passes to Keystone Cinema and some free McDonald's.
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0: Today, mainly cloudy for the first day of summer in the city with pretty good chance of some showers, risk of a thunderstorm, wind at about 20K gusting to 40 early in the afternoon, and a high of 18. Tonight, mainly cloudy. There is a good chance of some showers early in the evening, risk of a thunderstorm. It's going to clear overnight with wind dying down and a low of 8. Tomorrow, mainly sunny and a high of 20. And on Sunday, Father's Day, sunny and a high of 23. In Steinbeck, we're sitting at 12 degrees and cloudy. And for the latest local weather updates, visit the Lowen Body Shop weather page on your Steinbeck Online app.
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0: Well, now Ariana Grande has one less problem, and now that the rain has stopped, we have one less problem, and we are here at the kickoff of Summer in the City of the Way. Steinbeck Credit Union does it so well with the pancake breakfast. All the ham is on the grill, the pancakes are fluffy and hot, and the lineup is moving quickly. They know how to get this done, and I absolutely love it. And we are right here beside Steinbeck Credit Union. It is 12 degrees on our way to 8. And if the rain holds off anymore throughout the rest of the day, we're going to have an absolutely perfect weekend for summer in the city with sunshine tomorrow and on Father's Day, the first day of summer, for summer in the city. And so come and join us at the Steinbeck Credit Union Pancake Breakfast, and let's kick it off right. It is also Free Movie Friday, a chance for you to win Pass the Keystone Cinema. We're also throwing in some free McDonald's, and today it's Movies with Pancakes. Do you know this one?
1: Gloria and I are making breakfast for everybody using a dehydrator.
2: Those are pancakes?
1: They're ocean pancakes.
2: They're great. They look like you cut them off an elephant's legs. I'm not eating that.
1: It's good for you.
2: What is this?
1: It's dehydrated banana.
2: What happened to a normal banana?
1: The kids will love it. It's fun, man. It doesn't go bad all day. You slice it up really thin.
2: Oh, I see what you do with it. I know, maybe you're right. This is good.
0: If you know that movie, I can't take your phone call here. You have to actually come in person and tell me the name of that movie to win. Pass the Keystone Cinema and some free McDonald's. We'll see you here at the SCU Pancake.
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2: Good morning, I'm Addie Lowen. Today we're expecting a mostly cloudy sky, sunny patches, possibly showers, high of 18 degrees. Your summer in the city and Father's Day weekend weather details are coming up in just moments. And speaking of Steinbeck Street Festival, Special Olympics Manitoba is bringing a solar plunge fundraiser to Summer in the City on Saturday. Melissa Suggett says participants will raise money and then jump into a tank filled with ice-cold water to support athletes with intellectual disabilities.
3: We're so excited to be bringing our law enforcement torch run polar plunges to Summer in the City, and we're calling this one the solar plunge, and it does still count. It will still be cold.
2: And Steinbeck Community Foundation received nearly $485,000 worth of grant requests this year. With more, here's reporter Judy Peters.
4: Foundation Director Crystal Hildebrand says the organization was only able to award just over $55,000 in funding. Grant recipients included the Eastman Crisis Center, St. Rat Rosa Watershed District, and Steinbeck Arts Council. $20,000 grant went to Steinbeck Community Outreach. There was also funding for the Lions Foundation of Manitoba and Northwest Ontario, as well as Menno Home for the Aged and the Richer Community Club. An anonymous donor selected the Joy Smith Foundation of Niverville for a $10,000 grant. I'm Judy Peters.
2: And parents feeling pressure to keep their kids entertained all summer long may want to take a step back. Chelsea Fenstrom of the Steinbeck Family Resource Center says boredom isn't something to fear.
5: The one thing we need to remember is it doesn't have to be perfect. It doesn't have to be perfectly planned. Every inch of our day doesn't need to be planned. It's okay for our kids to be bored. Boredom is where creativity lies.
2: Fenstrom encourages parents to give kids time to explore, create their own fun, and develop independence. She says some of the best summer memories come from simple moments rather than expensive outings. And St. Anne Collegiate's class of 2026 is getting ready to graduate. And this year's valedictorian says it's the people he'll remember most. With more, here's reporter Afton Berg.
6: Kwesi Amwa-Jampo was chosen to represent his class after participating in a tryout process. He says the friendships and connections he built over the years made high school special.
7: Growing up with the group was probably the best part, honestly, and I think being with everybody is the best part. And like he said, growing together at the very end of the year is definitely something going to happen this year for us.
6: Amwa Jampo will attend the University of Manitoba this fall, where he plans to study statistics. I'm Afton Berg.
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8: President of Seine River Minor Ball, Alex Grenier, says the Diamonds and Elda Shane are going to be packed again this weekend.
9: The 11U community ball playdowns are occurring, and so what's happening is there's 37 teams coming from across the city, all coming to Elda Shane to do their playdowns. At the same time, we are also hosting the Carillon 13UAA playdowns for opportunities to get to provincials.
8: Grenier says they're very excited to welcome players, coaches, and supporters, and says that parking will be an issue, but they'll try and do their best to sort it out. It was a historic day for Canada at the FIFA World Cup 2026 as they won their first ever World Cup match, defeating Qatar 6-0. In the Manitoba Junior Baseball League, Carillon defeated Winnipeg South 4-1. In the Canadian Elite Basketball League, the Winnipeg Sea Bears thumped Vancouver 114-81. In American Association Baseball, the Winnipeg Goldeyes beat up on Lincoln 8-1. And in Major League Baseball, the Toronto Blue Jays edged Boston, completing the series sweep by winning the final game 4-3. For your scores, stories, and all things sports, check out the Falls Front Golf Simulator Sports page on SteinbeckOnline.com. 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
10: Today, mainly cloudy with a pretty good chance of showers, risk of a thunderstorm, and wind at about 20K gusting to 40 early in the afternoon with a high of 18. Tonight, mainly cloudy. There is a pretty good chance of showers early in the evening with a risk of a thunderstorm, then clearing overnight, wind dying down, and a low of 8. Tomorrow, mainly sunny and a high of 20, and on Sunday, sunshine and a high of 23. In Steinbeck, it's 12 degrees. Get ahead of the weather with a full 7-day forecast on the Lowen Body Shop weather page on your Steinbeck Online app.
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0: That's Cold Heart by Elton John and Dua Lipa, and only warm hearts and warm smiles and no rain at the moment for the Steinbeck Credit Union pancake breakfast. Okay, I felt two drops, but that's it. Not enough to chase us away for the kickoff of summer in the city, the Steinbeck Credit Union pancake breakfast. It is 12 degrees. We're on our way to 18. And by the way, we're also playing Free Movie Friday on location. If you know this movie with pancakes, you can win passes to Keystone Cinema and some free McDonald's. Listen to this.
1: Gloria and I are making breakfast for everybody using a dehydrator.
2: Those are pancakes?
1: They're ocean pancakes.
2: They're great. They look like you cut them off an elephant's legs. I'm not eating that.
1: It's good for you.
2: What is this?
1: It's dehydrated banana.
2: What happened to a normal banana?
1: The kids will love it. It's fun, man. It doesn't go bad all day. You slice it up really thin.
2: Oh, I see what you do with it. I know, maybe you're right. This is good.
0: If you know that movie, just come to the table right here at the Steinbeck Credit Union Pancake Breakfast and claim your prize. I'm here with Natasha at Steinbeck Credit Union. Natasha, what's your role here?
3: I am the events and sponsorship specialist.
0: Well, you did well with this event. This is amazing. So many years of the Steinbeck Credit Union kicking off summer in the city, and even prior to summer in the city, this has been going on.
3: Yeah, absolutely. Yeah, I think we've been doing, I would say, over 40 years now. This is something that the community looks forward to year in year. We have people that wait here 5:30 a.m. We see them every year. They wait in line as we are setting up. We get the tables out, the grills out, and that's what we do it for.
0: You know, as I'm standing there at my table under the tent beside the summer events, the DQ summer events vehicle here, it's like a reverse parade as the community goes by us, right?
3: Yeah, absolutely. Yes, and that's what it should be. This is what people, we want people to see the smile. We want to bring them together, and yeah, we'll call it the SCU parade.
0: Yeah, exactly, the SCU reverse parade. Come and join us. We got free pancakes, we got free ham, we got free smiles, and we're going to be here till 9:30 kicking off summer in the city. We'll see you here.

0: That's the weekend on Mix 96. As we kick off Summer in the City weekend, Main Street looks very different than it did yesterday, and they are ready to party. We're ready for you at the Steinbeck Credit Union Pancake Breakfast. We are sitting at 12 degrees on our way to 18, and if I'm not mistaken, I see a blue patch just past those clouds over there. Am I right? I might be imagining things. I don't know, but it's not raining right now, and we're enjoying some pancakes and some ham right here at the Steinbeck Credit Union Pancake Breakfast. And we're playing Free Movie Friday in person. You got to come to the table to guess this movie with pancakes.
1: Gloria and I are making breakfast for everybody using a dehydrator.
2: Those are pancakes?
1: They're ocean pancakes.
2: They're great. They look like you cut them off an elephant's legs. I'm not eating that.
1: It's good for you.
2: What is this?
1: It's dehydrated banana.
2: What happened to a normal banana?
1: The kids will love it. It's fun, man. It doesn't go bad all day. You slice it up really thin.
2: Oh, I see what you do with it. I know, maybe you're right. This is good.
0: Michael and Lily came up to the table. Michael, what is that movie?
3: It's Grown Ups.
0: Grown Ups. Lily, have you seen that one yet?
4: No, I have not.
0: No. How old are you?
4: 17.
0: Yeah, it might be time. What do you think, Michael?
3: I think as long as it's only the first one and not the second one. Second one's kind of garbagey.
0: Okay. And they're talking about making a third.
3: Sounds good, but we'll see how it goes.
0: Well, that's awesome. Well, you just got past it to Keystone Cinema and some free McDonald's.
3: Yeah, thanks very much. This is great.
0: Absolutely. Go enjoy your breakfast. Come and join us at the kickoff of Summer in the City, the Steinbeck Credit Union Pancake Breakfast. We'll see you here.
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0: Today, mainly cloudy for the first day of summer in the city with pretty good chance of some showers, risk of a thunderstorm, wind at about 20K gusting to 40 early in the afternoon, and a high of 18. Tonight, mainly cloudy. There is a good chance of some showers early in the evening, risk of a thunderstorm. It's going to clear overnight with wind dying down and a low of 8. Tomorrow, mainly sunny and a high of 20. And on Sunday, Father's Day, sunny and a high of 23. In Steinbeck, we're sitting at 12 degrees and cloudy. And for the latest local weather updates, visit the Lowen Body Shop weather page on your Steinbeck online app. Turning Steinbeck.

0: Somber On Mix. Hey, I'm Corny Rempel. Oh, man, I had to quickly swallow my pancakes because I realized, hey, wait, I'm on the air, but I'm sitting here enjoying pancakes, drowning in syrup and just soaking in butter. That's the way to enjoy them. Come join us at the Steinbeck Credit Union Pancake Breakfast, the kickoff of summer in the city. It's 12 degrees, and it's funny. Every time I say it's not raining, it starts, and every time I say it's raining, it stops. So I'm going to say it's raining so that it'll just stay that way. But come and join us because secretly it's actually not raining right now. Come and join us at the Steinbeck Credit Union Pancake Breakfast.
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2: 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And Special Olympics Manitoba is bringing a solar plunge fundraiser to Steinbeck Summer in the City this weekend. Details on these stories and more are coming up in moments.
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0: Special Olympics Manitoba's Solar Plunge will raise money for sports programs and competition opportunities for athletes with intellectual disabilities. She encourages participation.
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3: President of Seine River Minor Ball, Alex Grenier, says the Diamonds and Hildesheen are going to be packed again this weekend.
4: The 11U community ball playdowns are occurring. And so what's happening is there's 37 teams coming from across the city, all coming to Hildesheen to do their playdowns. At the same time, we are also hosting the Carillon 13 UAA playdowns for opportunities to get to provincials.
3: Grenier says they're very excited to welcome players, coaches, and supporters, and says that parking will be an issue, but they'll try and do their best to sort it out. It was a historic day for Canada at the FIFA World Cup 2026 as they won their first ever World Cup match, defeating Qatar 6-0. In the Manitoba Junior Baseball League, Carillon defeated Winnipeg South 4-1. In the Canadian Elite Basketball League, the Winnipeg Seabears thumped Vancouver 114-81. In American Association Baseball, the Winnipeg Goldeyes beat up on Lincoln 8-1. And in Major League Baseball, the Toronto Blue Jays edged Boston, completing the series sweep by winning the final game 4-3. For your scores, stories, and all things sports, check out the Falls Front Golf Simulator Sports page on SteinbeckOnline.com. I'm Dave Anthony.
2: Steinbeck Online weather. Today, mainly cloudy with a pretty good chance of showers, risk of a thunderstorm, and wind at about 20K gusting to 40 early in the afternoon with a high of 18. Tonight, mainly cloudy. There is a pretty good chance of showers early in the evening with a risk of a thunderstorm, then clearing overnight, wind dying down, and a low of 8. Tomorrow, mainly sunny and a high of 20, and on Sunday, sunshine and a high of 23. In Steinbeck, it's 12 degrees. Get ahead of the weather with a full 7-day forecast on the Lowen Body Shop weather page on your Steinbeck Online app.
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0: Speed Demon. That sounds like a ride from the Wonder Shows at Summer in the City. That's Justin Bieber. I'm Corny Rempel. It's 12 degrees on our way to 18 on this first day of summer in the city. We're at the Steinbeck Credit Union Pancake Breakfast. So if you want to win with Free Movie Friday, I've got passes to Keystone Cinema for you here. And it's movies with pancakes. And so you need to guess this movie at my table right here at the Pancake Breakfast. Do you know this movie?
1: Would you like a smoke and a pancake?
2: A what?
1: A smoke and a pancake. You know, flapjack and a cigarette? Hmm? All right. Cigar and a waffle? No. Pipe and a crepe?
3: No.
1: Oh, well, then there is no pleasing you.
0: There is no pleasing you. Oh, you know that movie. Come right to the table right here at the Steinbeck Credit Union Pancake Breakfast and get your passes to Keystone Cinema. And I'm here with Jason Moran. You've been part of this Pancake Breakfast for a number of years now.
4: Yeah, I started as soon as I came back to Steinbeck 3 years ago, so it's been a part of everything that I do here. So really excited to be a part of it again.
0: And Mother Nature got the rain out of her system, fortunately, and now here we are enjoying breakfast in the clouds.
4: Yeah, it's great, actually. It's nice and cool, and, you know, standing in front of those grills, it's nice to have this cool weather right now as it's a little bit warm, so I'll take it.
0: Bonus. You know what? This has been a tradition for years. When I look over this whole crowd here, there is one guy here. His name is Samuel, and he just turned 7. Today is his birthday. And I told him, look how many people showed up for your birthday party.
4: Well, happy birthday, Samuel. Happy 7th. We're so happy to have you here. But yes, you know, seeing all these people and even the line that keeps growing out the back there, it's really heartwarming.
0: Absolutely. And you know what? Like, Main Street has already changed from end to end. Things are half set up already and ready to party. This is that moment. Like, you look at people visiting at the tables. It's community.
4: Very much so. And we're so happy to be a part of the community. Yeah. And also our members in the local community coming out and having breakfast with us. Great way to say hello and thank you. And we're really looking forward to this weekend.
0: Yeah, absolutely. Come and join us at the Pancake Breakfast at Steinbeck Credit Union. We'll see you here.
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0: Today, mainly cloudy for the first day of summer in the city with
2: pretty good chance of some showers, risk of a thunderstorm, wind at about 20K gusting to 40 early in the afternoon, and a high of 18. Tonight, mainly cloudy. There is a good chance of some showers early in the evening, risk of a thunderstorm. It's going to clear overnight with wind dying down and a low of 8. Tomorrow, mainly sunny and a high of 20. And on Sunday, Father's Day, sunny and a high of 23. In Steinbeck, we're sitting at 12 degrees and cloudy. And for the latest local weather updates, visit the Lowen Body Shop weather page on your Steinbeck online app.
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0: Heat waves, I wish. That's Glass Animals on Mix 96. Hey, I'm Courtney Rempel. 12 degrees on our way to 18. And every time I come on the radio and say, it's not raining, it starts. And every time I say that it's raining, it stops. So I'm just going to say it's raining for the rest of the time, just because that's how Mother Nature likes it. It's 8:19. We're at the Steinbeck Credit Union Pancake Breakfast, where it is currently raining. People are using their plates as umbrellas. That is, of course, before they put the pancakes and the syrup on. They're very smart. And it is Free Movie Friday, a chance for you to win passes to Keystone Cinema. But you have to guess the movie right here at the table. It's Movies with Pancakes. Do you know this one?
1: Would you like a schmoke and a pancake?
2: A what?
1: A schmoke and a pancake. You know, flapjack and a cigarette? Hmm? All right. Cigar and a waffle? No. Pipe and a crepe?
3: No.
1: Oh, well, then there is no pleasing you.
0: All right. I almost gave up the phone number. That's useless. All right, I got Xavier here. Xavier, do you know the movie?
4: My grandpa said it's Goldmember.
0: You are correct. That is right. It is Goldmember. And you just got passes to Keystone Cinema. You're going to the movies for free. What do you think of that?
4: I love it.
0: Oh, that's awesome. Way to go, Xavier. And that's it. All the passes are gone for now. Thank you to everybody that played Free Movie Friday. And like I said, it is raining, but just enough to keep the ham juicy. Come and join us here at the Pancake Breakfast with Steinbeck Credit Union. The kickoff of summer in the city.
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1: Tyler Shaw's running to you, and he's running in the rain. I tell you what, this rain cannot wash away. It's all the smiles here at the Pancake Breakfast here at the Steinbeck Credit Union. This has been so much fun. We got people standing here in full, like toques, and we've got some winter jackets. We've got rain jackets. We've got t-shirts. We've got shorts. We got everybody dressed for every kind of weather, and it's just perfect, because I think we're going to get a little bit of everything today. Oh, I shouldn't have said that. We've gotten snow in June before. I'm not even going to say snow. There, I'm not even going to say it. You can't even prove that I did. Come join us at the Pancake Breakfast at Steinbeck Credit Union. And a big happy birthday to Samuel, 7 today. And the Taves family, Mr. and Mrs. Taves, I wish I could remember their first names right now. 71 years of marriage celebrating today, and it's awesome. And we got a lot of people to celebrate with. Join us at the Pancake Breakfast at the Steinbeck Credit Union.
2: 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His goal is to make your next move the right one, with honesty, professionalism, and enthusiasm every step of the way.
3: Good morning, I'm Addie Lowen. Mostly cloudy, sunny patches, scattered showers, and a high of 18 degrees today. We've got your Father's Day and Summer in the City weekend weather details coming up in just moments. So the Steinbeck Community Foundation handed out more than $55,000 in grants during its first ever grant presentation at the Steinbeck Fire Hall. Fire Chief Cal Tave says the event gave residents a chance to see the fire hall and learn more about the department.
4: It's great to host an event like this, getting the community together, seeing people being awarded money.
3: Foundation officials are encouraging residents to support the General Community Fund through the annual Giving Challenge. You can find the list of grant recipients in the story on Steinbeck Online. And the principal of St. Anne Collegiate says this year's graduating class has stood out for its strong sense of community. Principal Yvonne St. Vincent says the 108 students have grown closer over the past several months and have shown impressive maturity. He points to a recent grad activity night as an example of the class's positive spirit.
5: Where they decorated the school, which was just like probably one of the better ones we've seen in a long time. It was respectful, it was fun, it was all the things it was supposed to be. It's been great to see them mature into the young adults that they're becoming.
3: St. Vincent says the class of 2026 has left a lasting impression on the school as it prepares to move on to its next chapter. And Special Olympics Manitoba is bringing a solar plunge fundraiser to Summer in the City this Saturday. Reporter Judy Peters has the details.
6: Melissa Suggett says participants will raise money and then jump into a tank filled with ice-cold water, all to support athletes with intellectual disabilities.
7: We're so excited to be bringing our law enforcement torch run polar plunges to Summer in the City, and we're calling this one the solar plunge, and it does still count. It will still be cold.
6: Local Team Canada Special Olympics athlete William Middleton is among those expected to take the plunge on Saturday. I'm Judy Peters.
3: And while you may be a better observer than participating in the solar plunge, parents are feeling the pressure to keep their kids entertained all summer. Well, they may want to take a step back. With more, here's reporter Afton Berg.
8: Chelsea Fenstrom of the Steinbeck Family Resource Center says boredom isn't something to fear.
9: The one thing we need to remember is it doesn't have to be perfect. It doesn't have to be perfectly planned. Every inch of our day doesn't need to be planned. It's okay for our kids to be bored.
3: Mm-hmm.
9: Boredom is where creativity lies.
8: Fenstrom encourages parents to give kids time to explore, create their own fun, and develop independence. She says some of the best summer memories come from simple moments rather than expensive outings. I'm Afton Berg.
3: And whether you're driving, working, or relaxing, the Steinbeck Online app makes it easy to listen live and keep up with the local news that matters most.
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10: President of Seine River Minor Ball, Alex Grenier, says the Diamonds and Eldeschene are going to be packed again this weekend.
11: The 11U community ball playdowns are occurring, and so what's happening is there's 37 teams coming from across the city, all coming to Eldeschene to do their playdowns. At the same time, we are also hosting the Carillon 13U AA playdowns for opportunities to get to provincials.
10: Grenier says they're very excited to welcome players, coaches, and supporters, and says that parking will be an issue, but they'll try and do their best to sort it out. It was a historic day for Canada at the FIFA World Cup 2026 as they won their first ever World Cup match, defeating Qatar 6-0. In the Manitoba Junior Baseball League, Carillon defeated Winnipeg South 4-1. In the Canadian Elite Basketball League, the Winnipeg Sea Bears Bears thumped Vancouver 114-81. In American Association Baseball, the Winnipeg Goldeyes beat up on Lincoln 8-1. And in Major League Baseball, the Toronto Blue Jays edged Boston, completing the series sweep by winning the final game 4-3. For your scores, stories, and all things sports, check out the Falls Front Golf Simulator Sports page on SteinbackOnline.com. 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
0: Today, mainly cloudy with a pretty good chance of showers, risk of a thunderstorm, and wind at about 20K gusting to 40 early in the afternoon with a high of 18. Tonight, mainly cloudy. There is a pretty good chance of showers early in the evening with a risk of a thunderstorm, then clearing overnight, wind dying down, and a low of 8. Tomorrow, mainly sunny and a high of 20, and on Sunday, sunshine and a high of 23. In Steinbach, it's 12 degrees. Get ahead of the weather with a full 7-day forecast on the Lowen Body Shop weather page on your Steinbach online app.
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0: Thanks, chaperone. Good luck, babe. Hey, I'm Corny Rample here at the Steinbeck Credit Union Pancake Breakfast. And I keep saying chance of rain in the forecast because, well, it's true because there's a chance it's going to be raining, chance it won't. And it keeps starting and stopping and starting and stopping and starting and stopping. And right now it's stopped, which means it's probably going to start again soon. But we're not going to let that stop us. We've been going steady here at the Steinbeck Credit Union Pancake Breakfast. And I'm here with Curtis Wenberg, the executive on the executive leadership team. How long have you been here with the SCU?
1: Since February of last year.
0: Look at that. And what have been your thoughts so far of this team here in this community?
1: Incredible. An incredible organization and a really great community. Even with the rain, you see it doesn't stop people from getting things done and coming out and enjoying what the community can offer, and we like to be a big part of that at SCU.
0: You know, and you guys have done this every year for like something like four decades, and it's so much more than just giving free food to the community. Look what's happening here.
1: Yeah, absolutely. And we see that all the time. Some of my favorite events are things like this, or when we have Christmas, we have concerts in the main hall here at Steinbeck. And just the quality of the grade 7 choirs that come through, and just the sharing of the great parts of what's in our community is just terrific.
0: Oh, absolutely. You know, and every time I'm here, I see people in the community, and that's what Summer in the City is all about, too. And because I've been asking people throughout this last couple of weeks, what do you look forward to most about Summer in the City? And they almost always say seeing people I haven't seen in a long time. And it starts here at the breakfast.
1: Yeah. Yeah, it does. And apparently it's a big tradition, too. Some of the team was saying that now that I'm the new CEO, I've been initiated with the rain. Apparently, there's often rain during these pancake breakfasts, and we've got a little bit here, but it doesn't seem like it stopped anybody. It hasn't stopped the good pancakes and ham we've got for everybody if you want to come on down.
0: Absolutely. Come on by, say hi to the new CEO, Curtis, and enjoy some free breakfast and fellowship and community. That's what it's all about. We'll see you here as we're kicking off Summer in the City.
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0: Today, mainly cloudy for the first day of summer in the city with pretty good chance of some showers, risk of a thunderstorm, wind at about 20K gusting to 40 early in the afternoon, and a high of 18. Tonight, mainly cloudy. There is a good chance of some showers early in the evening, risk of a thunderstorm. It's going to clear overnight with wind dying down and a low of 8. Tomorrow, mainly sunny and a high of 20. And on Sunday, Father's Day, sunny and a high of 23. In Steinbach, we're sitting at 12 degrees and cloudy. And for the latest local weather updates, visit the Lowen Body Shop weather page on your Steinbach Online app.
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2: So more than $55,000 in grants were handed out on Wednesday thanks to the Steinbeck Community Foundation. And Special Olympics Manitoba is bringing a Solar Plunge fundraiser to Steinbeck Summer in the City this weekend. Details on these stories and more are coming up in moments.
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0: as they won their first ever World Cup match, defeating Qatar 6-0. In the Manitoba Junior Baseball League, Carillon defeated Winnipeg South 4-1. In the Canadian Elite Basketball League, the Winnipeg Sea Bears thumped Vancouver 114-81. In American Association Baseball, the Winnipeg Goldeyes beat up on Lincoln 8-1. And in Major League Baseball, the Toronto Blue Jays edged Boston, completing the series sweep by winning the final game 4-3. For your scores, stories, and all things sports, check out the False Front Golf Simulator Sports page on SteinbeckOnline.com. I'm Dave Anthony.
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2: Today, we're expecting a mostly cloudy sky. Good chance of rain, possible thunderstorm. High of 18 degrees. Tonight, mostly cloudy. Slight chance of shower. Sky clearing overnight and a low of +8. Tomorrow, mostly sunny and 20. And then on Father's Day, Sunday, sunshine and 23 degrees. We've got a partly cloudy sky with scattered showers across southeastern Manitoba. Get all your weather details on the Lowen Body Shop local weather page on Steinbeck Online. I'm Addie Lowen.
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0: Shawn Mendes, something big on Mix. I'm Corny Rempel. Thank you for hanging out with us on the Mix Morning Show and at the Steinbeck Credit Union Pancake Breakfast. So, Summer in the City is officially kicked off because that is the very first event of Summer in the City. And I'm so looking forward to seeing you out on the streets. I love, by the way, when your kids, you know, if they've seen me at their school and they see me in the wild, and they want to come say hi. I know sometimes kids can be a little nervous to come say hi, but I absolutely love it when they do. So moms and dads, if your kids want to come say hi when they see me on the streets at Summer in the City, please encourage them to do so, because I just love that connection with the kids. There's so much free entertainment on the main stage throughout the day. They've got cultures in the city, all the food, all the rides, all the games, artists in the city. It's just going to be an absolutely amazing weekend. Glad you're with us.
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3: Steinbeck Online Weather.
15: Today, we're expecting a mostly cloudy sky. Good chance of rain, possible thunderstorm, high of 18 degrees. Tonight, mostly cloudy, slight chance of shower, sky clearing overnight and a low of plus 8. Tomorrow, mostly sunny and 20, and then on Father's Day, Sunday, sunshine and 23 degrees. We've got a partly cloudy sky with scattered showers across southeastern Manitoba. Get all your weather details on the Lowen Body Shop local weather page on Steinbeck Online. I'm Addie Lowen.
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0: Sean Desmond, let's go. On Mix 96, I'm Corey Rample, and that's what the kids are shouting this day. Let's go! As if that's new. But I love the enthusiasm, and that's how I feel about the kickoff of Summer in the City. Let's go! It's going to be so good. And Father's Day is coming up on the longest day of the year, the first day of summer. And what's some of the best fatherly advice you ever got? Deneen said very simple, four words, measure twice, cut once. My dad said the same thing. And do you think I remember that? Sometimes I do. Sometimes I do. But there are times that I cut something too short and go, what did dad always say? Measure twice, cut once.
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14: I'm Addie Lowen. Today we're expecting a mostly cloudy sky, possible thunderstorm, windy at times, high of 18 degrees. Tonight, mostly cloudy, chance of showers, sky clearing overnight though, low of plus 8. Tomorrow, lots of sunshine, high of 20, Sunday sunny and 23 degrees. And stay ahead of the weather this Father's Day weekend with a full 7 day forecast on the Lowen Body Shop weather page on Steinbach Online.
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0: Timothy Metrick on Mix. Good morning, I'm Corny Remple. 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
2: 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And Special Olympics Manitoba is bringing a solar plunge fundraiser to Steinbeck Summer in the City this weekend. Details on these stories and more are coming up in moments.
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2: Good morning, I'm Addie Lowen. Today, mostly cloudy, sunny patches, possibly showers, thunderstorm, high of 18 degrees. We've got your summer in the city and Father's Day weekend weather details coming up in just moments. So the Steinbach Community Foundation awarded just over $55,000 in grants to seven organizations across southeastern Manitoba. With more, here's reporter Judy Peters.
3: The largest single grant of $20,000 went to Steinbach Community Outreach for the purchase of a new vehicle. 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This was announced Wednesday evening during a community celebration at the Steinbach Fire Hall. Find a complete list of grant recipients in the article at Steinbach Online. I'm Judy Peters.
2: And St. Anne Collegiate's class of 2026 is getting ready to graduate, and this year's valedictorian says it's the people he'll remember most. Kwasi Amwajampo was chosen to represent his class after participating in a tryout process. He says the friendships and connections he built over the years made high school special.
4: Growing up with the group was probably the best part, honestly, and I think being with everybody is the best part. And like he said, growing together at the very end of the year is definitely something going to happen this year for us.
2: Amwajampo will attend the university this fall, where he plans to study statistics. And as summer vacation begins, a local parenting expert says the most important thing families can focus on is connection. Chelsea Fenstrom of the Steinbach Family Resource Center says children want to feel seen and heard.
5: Children want connection more than anything else in this world. And you'll find that the behaviors that you dislike will often not eliminate, but they'll get less the more you connect with your child.
2: Fenstrom says connection doesn't have to be complicated. A short walk, a conversation before bed, or even 5 to 10 minutes of undivided attention can make a big difference. And the Coldwater fundraiser is coming to Steinbach's Summer in the City this weekend. Melissa Suggett says Special Olympics Manitoba's Solar Plunge will raise money for sports programs and competition opportunities for athletes with intellectual disabilities. She encourages participation.
6: It's worth it, I can tell you that. It's fun. There's so many health benefits that come from cold plunges as well. So all of those details are on the website if you're curious to learn more about polar plunging or about Special Olympics or about this fundraiser in particular. But I have to just say, just do it.
2: Community members can register to participate or come out to cheer on the plungers Saturday at noon with the first plunge set for 1 p.m. And morning, noon, and night, Steinbach Online keeps you connected to the stories that matter in the Southeast. Download the Steinbach Online app to stream us live.
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7: President of Seine River Minor Ball, Alex Grenier, says the Diamonds and Hilda Shane are going to be packed again this weekend.
8: The 11U community ball playdowns are occurring, and so what's happening is there's 37 teams coming from across the city, all coming to Hilda Shane to do their playdowns. At the same time, we are also hosting the Carillon 13U AA playdowns for opportunities to get to provincials.
7: Grenier says they're very excited to welcome players, coaches, and supporters, and says that parking will be an issue, but they'll try and do their best to sort it out. It was a historic day for Canada at the FIFA World Cup 2026 as they won their first ever World Cup match, defeating Qatar 6-0. In the Manitoba Junior Baseball League, Carillon defeated Winnipeg South 4-1. In the Canadian Elite Basketball League, the Winnipeg Sea Bears thumped

0: A cloudy sky across southeastern Manitoba. In Steinbach, it's 15. For the latest local weather updates, visit the Lowen Body Shop weather page on Steinbach Online. I'm Addie Lowen.
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Charlotte Carden on Mix. Good morning. I'm Corny Rempel. Here in the Mix studios, furnished by Solomon's Furniture and Appliances on this first day of summer in the city. What a great kickoff over at Steinbeck Credit Union with the pancake breakfast. And it's also Father's Day on Sunday as we're going to have our Worship in the City, not on the main stage. Worship in the City this year is in the Southeast Event Center for the first time. And so we would love to see you there Sunday morning. It is one of two times that all the churches get together. Pick up and walk, the churches get together and clean up the city, and worship in the city, get together and worship. I think that's awesome. So we'll see you at church on Sunday morning at the Southeast Event Center.

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11: I'm Addie Lowen. Today we're expecting a mostly cloudy sky, possible thunderstorm, windy at times, high of 18 degrees. Tonight, mostly cloudy, chance of showers, sky clearing overnight though, low of plus 8. Tomorrow, lots of sunshine, high of 20, Sunday sunny and 23 degrees. And plan your summer in the city weekend with a full 7-day forecast on the Lowen Body Shop weather page on Steinbach Online.
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This movie, this song, I should say, is on the Toy Story 5 soundtrack. 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
9: I'm Addie Lowen. Today we're expecting a mostly cloudy sky, possible thunderstorm, windy at times, high of 18 degrees. Tonight, mostly cloudy, chance of showers, sky clearing overnight though, low of plus 8. Tomorrow, lots of sunshine, high of 20, Sunday sunny and 23 degrees. And stay ahead of the weather this Father's Day weekend with a full 7-day forecast on the Lowen Body Shop weather page on Steinbach Online.
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1: 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Good morning, I'm Corny Rempel. Here in the Mix studios, furnished by Solomon's Furniture and Appliances on this first day of summer in the city. And let's take a look at what's coming up in your news at 11.
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3: 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And Special Olympics Manitoba is bringing a solar plunge fundraiser to Steinbeck Summer in the City this weekend. Details on these stories and more are coming up in moments.
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1: Good morning, I'm Addie Lowen. Mostly cloudy, sunny patches, scattered showers, and a high of 18 degrees today. We've got your Father's Day and Summer in the City weekend weather details coming up in just moments. So the Steinbach Community Foundation handed out more than $55,000 in grants during its first ever grant presentation at the Steinbach Fire Hall. Fire Chief Cal Tave says the event gave residents a chance to see the fire hall and learn more about the department.
2: It's great to host an event like this, getting the community together, seeing people being awarded money.
1: Foundation officials are encouraging residents to support the General Community Fund through the annual Giving Challenge. You can find the list of grant recipients in the story on Steinbach Online. And the principal of St. Anne Collegiate says this year's graduating class has stood out for its strong sense of community. Principal Yvonne St. Vincent says the 108 students have grown closer over the past several months and have shown impressive maturity. He points to a recent grad activity night as an example of the class's positive spirit.
3: Where they decorated the school, which was just like probably one of the better ones we've seen in a long time. It was respectful. It was fun. It was all the things it was supposed to be. It's been great to see them mature into the young adults that they're becoming.
1: St. Vincent says the class of 2026 has left a lasting impression on the school as it prepares to move on to its next chapter. And Special Olympics Manitoba is bringing a solar plunge fundraiser to Summer in the City this Saturday. Reporter Judy Peters has the details.
4: Melissa Suggett says participants will raise money and then jump into a tank filled with ice-cold water, all to support athletes with intellectual disabilities.
5: We're so excited to be bringing our law enforcement torch run polar plunges to Summer in the City, and we're calling this one the solar plunge, and it does still count. It will still be cold.
4: Local Team Canada Special Olympics athlete William Middleton is among those expected to take the plunge on Saturday. I'm Judy Peters.
1: And while you may be a better observer than participating in the solar plunge, parents are feeling the pressure to keep their kids entertained all summer. Well, they may want to take a step back. With more, here's reporter Afton Berg.
6: Chelsea Fenstrom of the Steinbach Family Resource Center says boredom isn't something to fear.
7: The one thing we need to remember is it doesn't have to be perfect. It doesn't have to be perfectly planned. Every inch of our day doesn't need to be planned. It's okay for our kids to be bored.
1: Mm-hmm.
7: Boredom is where creativity lies.
6: Fenstrom encourages parents to give kids time to explore, create their own fun, and develop independence. She says some of the best summer memories come from simple moments rather than expensive outings. I'm Afton Berg.
1: And whether you're driving, working, or relaxing, the Steinbach Online app makes it easy to listen live and keep up with the local news that matters most.
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8: President of Seine River Minor Ball, Alex Grenier, says the Diamonds and Ildeshane are going to be packed again this weekend.
9: The 11U community ball playdowns are occurring. And so what's happening is there's 37 teams coming from across the city, all coming to Ildeshane to do their playdowns. At the same time, we are also hosting the Carillon 13 UAA playdowns for opportunities to get to provincials.
8: Grenier says they're very excited to welcome players, coaches, and supporters, and says that parking will be an issue, but they'll try and do their best to sort it out. It was a historic day for Canada at the FIFA World Cup 2026 as they won their first ever World Cup match, defeating Qatar

0: 18 degrees. Tonight, mostly cloudy. Chance of showers with those clouds moving out and an overnight low of plus 8. Tomorrow, mostly sunny and 20. Sunday, sunshine and 23 degrees. We've got a cloudy sky across southeastern Manitoba. In Steinbach, it's 15. For the latest local weather updates, visit the Lowen Body Shop weather page on Steinbach Online. I'm Addie Lowen.
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Hey, I'm Corny Rempel. Here in the Mix Studios, furnished by Solomon's Furniture and Appliances. We are very excited to celebrate Father's Day this Sunday. And some people are going to celebrate it at Summer in the City. Some people are going to go home and go to other places to celebrate Father's Day on Sunday, which happens to be the first day of summer. But what's the best fatherly advice your dad ever gave you? Kelly Lynn says, the best lesson my dad unknowingly taught me was via his early death at 51 years old. Live every day fully. Tomorrow is not promised. Kelly, I lost my dad early too, and those words ring true. Thank you for sharing that with us. What's the best advice you got from your dad? Either knowingly or unknowingly, text your answer to 346-0000. Here's Tame Impala and Jenny, Dracula on Mix.

0: 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Is it a sound bite? 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
12: I'm Addie Lowen. Today we're expecting a mostly cloudy sky, possible thunderstorm, windy at times, high of 18 degrees. Tonight, mostly cloudy, chance of showers, sky clearing overnight though, low of plus 8. Tomorrow, lots of sunshine, high of 20, Sunday sunny and 23 degrees. And plan your Summer in the City weekend with a full 7-day forecast on the Lowen Body Shop weather page on Steinbach Online.
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13: Good afternoon. I'm Carmel Clamore, and I'm here at the Steinbach Fly-In for the Bethesda Drive for Excellence Golf Tournament. And I'm here speaking with Elisa, the Executive Director for the Bethesda Foundation. So can you tell me what is going on here today?
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13: That's wonderful. 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

Preston Pablo, because I do. Good morning, I'm Corny Rempel here in the Mix Studios, furnished by Solomon's Furniture and Appliances. We're so looking forward to seeing you on the streets of summer in the city. Main Street is already abuzz with excitement, and we would love to see you out on the streets enjoying the best weekend of the year. Here's Olivia Dean on Mix.

0: can hear it. The music, the laughter, the sound of summer in the Southeast. From Vol Diamonds to car shows, festivals to rodeos, these are the moments we wait for all year. And Mix 96 is right there with you. 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
8: I'm Addie Lowen. Today we're expecting a mostly cloudy sky, possible thunderstorm, windy at times, high of 18 degrees. Tonight, mostly cloudy, chance of showers, sky clearing overnight though, low of plus 8. Tomorrow, lots of sunshine, high of 20, Sunday sunny and 23 degrees. And stay ahead of the weather this Father's Day weekend with a full 7-day forecast on the Lowen Body Shop weather page on Steinbeck Online.
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9: Good afternoon. I'm Cormel Clamore, your summer events host this year for Dairy Queen Celebrate Summer. And today I'm here at the Steinbeck Fly-In for the Bethesda Drive for Excellence Golf Tournament. And I'm here with Stu from Dairy Queen. And can you tell me, and you're golfing today, right?
10: Yeah, correct. First round of the year. Excited to get out there. It would be nice if it was a little sunnier. But this gives me an excuse to say that my clubs are wet when I shank one into the bush.
9: Exactly. And this is all for a good cause, right? So how is it different than regular golf?
10: Yeah, obviously today the golf is secondary. We're here for a good cause, raising funds for the Bethesda Foundation. You know, everybody benefits from that. And it's just, honestly, it could be rain or shine. It just feels good to be out here when it's for something like that.
9: That's amazing. And we're also here handing out dilly bars.
10: Yeah, everybody can come get a dilly bar. It's maybe a little bit chilly, but it'll warm you from the inside, I promise.
9: Exactly. So once again, we're here for the Bethesda Golf Tournament Drive for Excellence here at the Steinbeck Fly-In.
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0: Dragonette, hello on Mix. Good morning. I'm Corny Rempel here in the Mix Studios, furnished by Solomon's Furniture and Appliances. 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
2: Good afternoon. I'm Afton Berg. Cloudy skies today. More on the weather coming up right after the news. La Broquerie is gearing up for a weekend of French-Canadian culture, family fun, and tradition. With more, here's reporter Cosette Bott.
3: The 129th Fête de la Saint-Jean-Baptiste is one of Manitoba's longest-running community celebrations, says Organizing Committee President Claude Maquin.
4: We are celebrating the patron Catholic saint of the French-Canadian population. It starts with a mass celebration. Following was a parade, a défilé. And then after that, the parishioners and community would gather for a picnic. And that's how simple it was back in 1897.
3: This year's event includes a parade, live music, family activities, a softball tournament, and the return of the Pepere Jerry Fun Run. I'm Cosette Bott.
2: Special Olympics Manitoba is bringing a solar plunge fundraiser to Summer in the City this Saturday. Reporter Judy Peters has the details.
5: Melissa Suggett says participants will raise money and then jump into a tank filled with ice-cold water, all to support athletes with intellectual disabilities.
6: We're so excited to be bringing our law enforcement torch run polar plunges to Summer in the City, and we're calling this one the solar plunge, and it does still count. It will still be cold.
5: Local Team Canada Special Olympics athlete William Middleton is among those expected to take the plunge on Saturday. I'm Judy Peters.
2: Parents feeling pressure to keep their kids entertained all summer may want to take a step back. Chelsea Fenstrom of the Steinbach Family Resource Center says boredom isn't something to fear.
7: The one thing we need to remember is it doesn't have to be perfect. It doesn't have to be perfectly planned. Every inch of our day doesn't need to be planned. It's okay for our kids to be bored.
8: Mm-hmm.
7: Boredom is where creativity lies.
2: Fenstrom encourages parents to give kids time to explore, create their own fun, and develop independence. She says some of the best summer memories come from simple moments rather than expensive outings. St. Anne Collegiate's class of 2026 is getting ready to graduate, and this year's valedictorian says it's the people he'll remember most. Kwesi Amwa Jampo was chosen to represent his class after participating in a tryout process. He says the friendships and connections he built over the years made high school special.
9: Growing up with the group was probably the best part, honestly, and I think being with everybody is the best part. And like he said, growing together at the very end of the year is definitely something going to happen this year for us.
2: Amwa Jampo will attend the University of Manitoba this fall, where he plans to study statistics. You deserve to know what's happening in your community. Upgrade your home screen by downloading the Steinbach Online app today.
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10: It's going to be a busy weekend at the Eldeschain Ball Diamonds, as Seine River Minor Ball President Alex Grenier says that they've got a couple of tournaments taking place this weekend, but with all the bodies around, he says they've learned from the past.
11: Well, we had an experience a few years back where we hosted 13U and 15U AAA Tier 1 and 2, so it was four provincials in one, all at the same time, and we weren't really ready for that. This time, we're going to have even more teams, and what we know is that parking is going to be a problem. There's nothing that we can do about it other than offer people rides from the far ends of our community to come into the park, but parking will be issues. We are taking care of extra porta-potties, and a couple canteens will be open, so we're doing what we can to service the number of teams that are coming. So it's a tremendous amount of teams that are coming.
10: Grenier says he thanks the volunteers and those around that make this event as great as it is. In the WNBA, Toronto's at Connecticut tonight. In American Association Baseball, the Winnipeg Gold Eyes host Lincoln. And in Major League Baseball, the Toronto Blue Jays are on the road against the Chicago Cubs. For your scores, stories, and all things sports, check out the False Front Golf Simulator sports page on SteinbachOnline.com. I'm Dave Anthony.
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2: Cloudy skies and showers today with a high of 18 degrees. Mainly cloudy tonight with chances of showers and a low of 18.

Mix 96, Cameron Whitcomb with you and me. I'm Kenton Dick. Happy Friday and happy summer in the city. We are looking forward to an amazing weekend. A bit of a slow start with some rain. And we're probably going to see a few more showers throughout the day today, but we can handle it. Let's get out there and enjoy some awesome community. That's actually my favorite thing about summer in the city. I love the food. I love all the pavilions, the activities, the rides, etc. But I love just connecting with people I haven't seen in a while. And I'll see you out on the street. This is Taylor Swift, Elizabeth Taylor. Elizabeth.

0: Young Bombs featuring Aloe Black. That's Better Day on Mix 96. Good afternoon, I'm Kenton Dick. Summer in the City, of course, taking over downtown Steinbach. I'm in the studio at the moment, furnished by Solomon's Furniture and Appliances, but I will be heading to downtown Steinbach this evening. And then probably a good chunk of tomorrow. I think I basically eat every single one of my meals at Summer in the City through the festival. Today is also Albert and Lorraine Taves' anniversary. Now, why is that important? Well, Albert Taves, well known in the Steinbach area, was principal over at the Steinbach Regional Secondary School for decades. He was also a Steinbach City Councilor and an original board member of Birchwood Funeral Chapel. And he and Lorraine are celebrating their 71st wedding anniversary today. They have been married for 71 years. That is an incredible accomplishment. If you see them at Summer in the City or around, be sure to wish them a congratulations. Apparently, this day 71 years ago is also fairly monumental here in southeastern Manitoba with some pretty severe weather. This is Albert.
1: The day we got married 71 years ago is the day to the bite of tornado. So we're saying that our marriage brought about the bite of tornado. So the heavens let loose when we got married.
0: His wedding anniversary and the anniversary of a nasty tornado in Vida. Love that. You can check out the news story over on SteinbeckOnline.com as we celebrate him. Coming up, Martin Garrix and Ed Sheeran with Repeat It on Mix.
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2: Steinbach Online weather.
13: Cloudy skies this afternoon paired with showers and a high of 18 degrees. Tonight, mainly cloudy, chances of showers and a low of 8 degrees. Saturday is starting off the weekend mainly sunny with a high of 20, and sunny skies on Sunday with a high of 23. Stay ahead of the weather with the full 7-day forecast on the Lowen Body Shop local weather page on Steinbach Online. 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

Make sure you pack yourself an umbrella or a rain poncho, maybe a sweater and a light jacket, and enjoy summer in the city. Today's high is 18, and we're expecting a few showers here and there throughout the day. Then tomorrow, nice 20 degrees with sunshine. So still a little on the cool side, but tomorrow sounds perfect for the festival. I'm Kenton Dick. We got Rima and Selena Gomez up next with Calm Down and your forecast in 10 minutes.

0: Hey, good afternoon. I'm Kenton Dick. That was Nickelback with Those Days on Mix 96. It's Friday afternoon, and as we've mentioned a few times already, summer in the city is underway in Steinbach. Lots of people already milling about downtown Steinbach, enjoying some lunch. Although things will really pick up around 5 this evening as everybody gets off work, and all of a sudden the streets are going to fill up. It's going to be so much fun, as it always is. Also, tomorrow and Sunday, got some sunshine and over 20-degree weather, which we are looking forward to. Now, talking summer in the city, throughout the weekend, we're going to be updating our Summer in the City 2026 in photo story. That's up on Steinbach Online right now. So throughout the weekend, you can relive the event. Maybe you can find yourself in some photos. Or if you're missing out on anything, you can see what you missed out on. There's quite a few photos in there already from the pancake breakfast. And like I said, we will be updating that throughout the weekend, adding photos of Summer in the City. So keep an eye on that over on SteinbachOnline.com. Madonna and Sabrina Carpenter coming up next right here on Mix. We got Bring Your Love on the way after these.
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16: Cloudy skies this afternoon paired with showers and a high of 18 degrees. Tonight, mainly cloudy, chances of showers and a low of 8 degrees. Saturday is starting off the weekend mainly sunny with a high of 20, and sunny skies on Sunday with a high of 23. Stay ahead of the weather with the full 7-day forecast on the Low & Body Shop local weather page on Steinbach Online. I'm Afton Berg.
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0: A huge shout out to Canada's men's soccer team, making history at the FIFA World Cup. Up until yesterday, on the men's side, Canada had never won a game at the World Cup. Then yesterday, they did it in style, 6-0 over Qatar. Absolutely incredible. And a little later on this afternoon, we're actually going to hear from Dave Blatz, well-known physiotherapist from right here in Steinbach. He was actually head therapist for Canada's national soccer program for a while. He knows all those guys. Going to be chatting with him a little later on today.
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2: Good afternoon. I'm Afton Berg. A high of 18 today. More on the weather coming up right after the news. One of Manitoba's oldest community traditions returns this weekend. With more, here's reporter Cosette Bott.
3: The 129th Fête de la Saint-Jean-Baptiste in La Broquerie will bring thousands of people together for 2 days of entertainment, culture, and family activities. Organizing committee president Claude Moquin says what sets the festival apart is its strong focus on French programming.
4: By far, it's because of the French aspect of things that will make La Broquerie festival unique.
3: The celebration wraps up with activities at Saint-Jean-Baptiste Park. I'm Cosette Bott.
2: As summer vacation begins, a local parenting expert says the most important thing families can focus on is connection. Chelsea Fenstrom of the Steinbach Family Resource Center says children want to feel seen and heard.
5: Children want connection more than anything else in this world. And you'll find that the behaviors that you dislike will often not eliminate, but they'll get less the more you connect with your child.
2: Fenstrom says connection doesn't have to be complicated. A short walk, a conversation before bed, or even 5 to 10 minutes of undivided attention can make a big difference. The Steinbach Community Foundation received nearly $485,000 worth of grant requests this year. With more, here's reporter Judy Peters.
6: Foundation Director Crystal Hildebrand says the organization was only able to award just over $55,000 in funding. Grant recipients included the Eastman Crisis Center, St. Rat-Rosa Watershed District, and Steinbach Arts Council. $20,000 grant went to Steinbach Community Outreach. There was also funding for the Lions Foundation of Manitoba and Northwest Ontario, as well as Menno Home for the Aged and the Richer Community Club. An anonymous donor selected the Joy Smith Foundation of Niverville for a $10,000 grant. I'm Judy Peters.
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7: It's going to be a busy weekend at the El Duchesne Ball Diamonds as Seine River Minor Ball President Alex Grenier says that they've got a couple of tournaments taking place this weekend, but with all the bodies around, he says they've learned from the past.
8: Well, we had an experience a few years back where we hosted 13U. And 15U AAA Tier 1 and 2, so it was four provincials in one, all at the same time, and we weren't really ready for that. This time, we're going to have even more teams, and what we know is that parking is going to be a problem. There's nothing that we can do about it other than offer people rides from the far ends of our community to come into the park, but parking will be issues. We were taking care of extra porta-potties and a couple canteens will be open, so we're doing what we can to service the number of teams that are coming. So it's a tremendous amount of teams that are coming.
7: Grenier says he thanks the volunteers and those around that make this event as great as it is. In the WNBA, Toronto's at Connecticut tonight. In American Association Baseball, the Winnipeg Goldeyes host Lincoln. And in Major League Baseball, the Toronto Blue Jays are on the road against the Chicago Cubs. For your scores, stories, and all things sports, check out the Falls Front Golf Simulator sports page on SteinbachOnline.com. I'm Dave Anthony.
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2: Cloudy skies and showers today with a high of 18 degrees. Mainly cloudy tonight with chances of showers and a low of 8 degrees. Mainly sunny on Saturday with a high of 20. And Sunday brings sunny skies with a high of 23. Stay ahead of the weather with the full 7-day forecast on the Low & Body Shop local weather page on Steinbach Online. I'm Afton Berg.
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I hate to say it, but that nice, cozy sweater that you put away for good when the weather turned, probably going to want to bust that out so you can enjoy summer in the city to the max tonight. Just heard Jamie Fine with cups of coffee, and our high today, 18 degrees.

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9: Cloudy skies this afternoon paired with showers and a high of 18 degrees. Tonight, mainly cloudy, chances of showers and a low of 8 degrees. Saturday is starting off the weekend mainly sunny with a high of 20, and sunny skies on Sunday with a high of 23. Stay ahead of the weather with the full 7-day forecast on the Low & Body Shop local weather page on Steinbeck Online. I'm Afton Berg.
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1: Tyler Shaw with Run to You on Mix 96. Hey, I'm Kenton Dick. This weekend, not only Summer in the City in Steinbach, but it's also Father's Day. That's coming up on Sunday. So hopefully you have plans to celebrate the dads in your life. Yesterday, we got some best advice from Dad. This was Sandra chatting with Corny Rempel.
2: He would always say to us, to his kids, not to worry because things are going to work out. Just maybe not how you wanted them to. And that just sort of helped us accept that everything is a result and we don't have to fret over whether the result is what we wanted or not.
1: 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It's also a lot easier said than done. This is Harry Styles, American Girls.

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11: In the Arm of Hanover, including Steinbeck, Niverville, and Grunthal, conditions will be favorable for the development of funnel clouds. Cloudy skies this afternoon, paired with showers and a high of 18 degrees. Tonight, mainly cloudy, chances of showers, and a low of 8 degrees. Saturday is starting off the weekend mainly sunny with a high of 20, and sunny skies on Sunday with a high of 23. Stay ahead of the weather with the full 7-day forecast on the Low & Body Shop local weather page on Steinbeck Online. I'm Afton Berg.
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0: We want to send you to a theme park. Just for Jesse Lavelle with One Last Night on Mix 96, I'm Kenton Dick. 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It's family passes to Callaway Park. Now, that is a theme park just west of Calgary. 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Today's question, do you prefer singing along or just listening? And we'll send you the daily poll question if you text the word trip to the talk and text line at 204-346-0000. 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
1: Good afternoon. I'm Afton Berg. Cloudy skies today. More on the weather coming up right after the news. La Broquerie is gearing up for a weekend of French-Canadian culture, family fun, and tradition. With more, here's reporter Cosette Bott.
2: The 129th Fête de la Saint-Jean-Baptiste is one of Manitoba's longest-running community celebrations, says organizing committee president Claude Maquin.
3: We are celebrating the patron Catholic saint of the French-Canadian population. It starts with a mass celebration. Following was a parade, a défilé. And then after that, the parishioners and community would gather for a picnic. And that's how simple it was back in 1897.
2: This year's event includes a parade, live music, family activities, a softball tournament, and the return of the Pepère Jerry Fun Run. I'm Cosette Bott.
1: Special Olympics Manitoba is bringing a solar plunge fundraiser to Summer in the City this Saturday. Reporter Judy Peters has the details.
4: Melissa Suggett says participants will raise money and then jump into a tank filled with ice-cold water, all to support athletes with intellectual disabilities.
5: We're so excited to be bringing our law enforcement torch run polar plunges to Summer in the City, and we're calling this one the solar plunge, and it does still count. It will still be cold.
4: Local Team Canada Special Olympics athlete William Middleton is among those expected to take the plunge on Saturday. I'm Judy Peters.
1: Parents feeling pressure to keep their kids entertained all summer may want to take a step back. Chelsea Fenstrom of the Steinbeck Family Resource Center says boredom isn't something to fear.
6: The one thing we need to remember is it doesn't have to be perfect. It doesn't have to be perfectly planned. Every inch of our day doesn't need to be planned. It's okay for our kids to be bored.
7: Mm-hmm.
6: Boredom is where creativity lies.
1: Fenstrom encourages parents to give kids time to explore, create their own fun, and develop independence. She says some of the best summer memories come from simple moments rather than expensive outings. St. Anne Collegiate's class of 2026 is getting ready to graduate, and this year's valedictorian says it's the people he'll remember most. Kwesi Amwa Jampo was chosen to represent his class after participating in a tryout process. He says the friendships and connections he built over the years made high school special.
8: Growing up with the group was probably the best part, honestly, and I think being with everybody is the best part. And like he said, growing together at the very end of the year is definitely something going to happen this year for us.
1: Amwa Jampo will attend the University of Manitoba this fall, where he plans to study statistics. You deserve to know what's happening in your community. Upgrade your home screen by downloading the Steinbeck Online app today.
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9: It's going to be a busy weekend at the Eldeschain Ball Diamonds, as Seine River Minor Ball President Alex Grenier says that they've got a couple of tournaments taking place this weekend, but with all the bodies around, he says they've learned from the past.
10: Well, we had an experience a few years back where we hosted 13U and 15U AAA Tier 1 and 2, so it was four provincials in one all at the same time, and we weren't really ready for that. This time, we're going to have even more teams. And what we know is that parking is going to be a problem. There's nothing that we can do about it other than offer people rides from the far ends of our community to come into the park. But parking will be issues. We are taking care of extra porta potties, and a couple canteens will be open. So we're doing what we can to service the number of teams that are coming. So it's a tremendous amount of teams that are coming.
9: Grenier says he thanks the volunteers and those around that make this event as great as it is. In the WNBA, Toronto's at Connecticut tonight. In American Association Baseball, the Winnipeg Goldeyes host Lincoln. And in Major League Baseball, the Toronto Blue Jays are on the road against the Chicago Cubs. For your scores, stories, and all things sports, check out the Falls Front Golf Simulator sports page on SteinbeckOnline.com. I'm Dave Anthony.
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1: In the Arm of Hanover, including Steinbeck, Niverville, and Grunthal, conditions will be favorable for the development of funnel clouds. Cloudy skies and showers today with a high of 18 degrees. Mainly cloudy tonight with chances of showers and a low of 8 degrees. Mainly sunny on Saturday with a high of 20, and Sunday brings sunny skies with a high of 23. Stay ahead of the weather with the full 7-day forecast on the Low & Body Shop local weather page on Steinbeck Online. I'm Afton Burke.
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9: In the Arm of Hanover, including Steinbeck, Niverville, and Grunthal, conditions will be favorable for the development of funnel clouds. Cloudy skies this afternoon, paired with showers and a high of 18 degrees. Tonight, mainly cloudy, chances of showers, and a low of 8 degrees. Saturday is starting off the weekend mainly sunny with a high of 20, and sunny skies on Sunday with a high of 23. Stay ahead of the weather with the full 7-day forecast on the Lowen Body Shop local weather page on Steinbeck Online. I'm Afton Berg.
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0: Not only is this weekend summer in the city in Steinbach, but over in La Brokerie, St. Jean Baptiste Days. That's tomorrow and Sunday. I'm Kenton Dick. We just heard Frank Walker and Josh Ross lay it on me. And yesterday we heard from Claude Moquin. He is one of the organizers of St. Jean Baptiste Days.
1: Well, La Fête de la St. Jean Baptiste in La Brokerie is probably one of the oldest, if not the oldest, still celebrated event in the province of Manitoba. This year will mark our 129th anniversary.
0: How incredible is that? 129 years. And they've got a very fun list of activities going on. You can check out the news story on Steinbach Online for those details. This is Zara Larson, Midnight Sun.

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10: In the Arm of Hanover, including Steinbach, Niverville, and Grunthal, conditions will be favorable for the development of funnel clouds. Cloudy skies this afternoon, paired with showers and a high of 18 degrees. Tonight, mainly cloudy, chances of showers, and a low of 8 degrees. Saturday is starting off the weekend mainly sunny with a high of 20, and sunny skies on Sunday with a high of 23. Stay ahead of the weather with the full 7-day forecast on the Lowen Body Shop local weather page on Steinbach Online. I'm Afton Burr.
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0: Summer in the City on now, tonight, tomorrow, and Sunday. Lots going on. Little on the cool side, a little rainy today. Pack an umbrella and you'll be just fine. So looking forward to it. I say looking forward to it. It's already underway. It's just I'll only be able to get there a little bit later on today. We just heard Scott Hellman with PDA on Mix 96. Got some local music coming up. Ollie Owens every step of the way. And some Dua Lipa. That's the night.
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2: Good afternoon. I'm Afton Berg. A high of 18 today. More on the weather coming up right after the news. One of Manitoba's oldest community traditions returns this weekend. With more, here's reporter Cosette Bott.
3: The 129th Fête de la Saint-Jean-Baptiste in La Broquerie will bring thousands of people together for 2 days of entertainment, culture, and family activities. Organizing committee president Claude Maquin says what sets the festival apart is its strong focus on French programming.
4: By far, it's because of the French aspect of things that will make La Broquerie festival unique.
3: The celebration wraps up with activities at Saint-Jean-Baptiste Park. I'm Cosette Bott.
2: Festival goers in Steinbach will have to endure some inclement weather on Friday, but a meteorologist says the rest of the weekend looks nice. This weekend is the annual Summer in the City Festival in downtown Steinbach. Alyssa Peterson with Environment Canada says Friday's forecast calls for showers with a risk of a thunderstorm.
5: But by tomorrow, the sun's going to come out. We're getting what we call an upper ridge. So sun's going to come out. There isn't really much of a thunderstorm risk through Saturday or Sunday with temperatures in and around 20 degrees.
2: Sunday is also both Father's Day and the Manitoba Marathon. Peterson says Sunday appears to be the warmest day of the weekend with sunshine and a high of 23 degrees. As summer vacation begins, a local parenting expert says the most important thing families can focus on is connection. Chelsea Fenstrom of the Steinbach Family Resource Center says children want to feel seen and heard.
6: Children want connection more than anything else in this world. And you'll find that the behaviors that you dislike will often not eliminate, but they'll get less the more you connect with your child.
2: Fenstrom says connection doesn't have to be complicated. A short walk, a conversation before bed, or even 5 to 10 minutes of undivided attention can make a big difference. The Steinbach Community Foundation received nearly $485,000 worth of grant requests this year. With more, here's reporter Judy Peters.
7: Foundation Director Crystal Hildebrand says the organization was only able to award just over $55,000 in funding. Grant recipients included the Eastman Crisis Center, St. Rat Rosa Watershed District, and Steinbach Arts Council. $20,000 grant went to Steinbach Community Outreach. There was also funding for the Lions Foundation of Manitoba and Northwest Ontario, as well as Menno Home for the Aged and the Richer Community Club. An anonymous donor selected the Joy Smith Foundation of Niverville for a $10,000 grant. I'm Judy Peters.
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8: It's going to be a busy weekend at the Eldeschain Ball Diamonds, as Seine River Minor Ball President Alex Grenier says that they've got a couple of tournaments taking place this weekend, but with all the bodies around, he says they've learned from the past.
9: Well, we had an experience a few years back where we hosted 13U. And 15U AAA Tier 1 and 2, so it was four provincials in one, all at the same time, and we weren't really ready for that. This time, we're going to have even more teams, and what we know is that parking is going to be a problem. There's nothing that we can do about it other than offer people rides from the far ends of our community to come into the park, but parking will be issues. We were taking care of extra porta-potties, and a couple canteens will be open, so we're doing what we can to service the number of teams that are coming. So it's a tremendous amount of teams that are coming.
8: Grenier says he thanks the volunteers and those around that make this event as great as it is. In the WNBA, Toronto's at Connecticut tonight. In American Association Baseball, the Winnipeg Goldeyes host Lincoln. And in Major League Baseball, the Toronto Blue Jays are on the road against the Chicago Cubs. For your scores, stories, and all things sports, check out the Falls Front Golf Simulator sports page on SteinbachOnline.com. I'm Dave Anthony.
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2: In the Arm of Hanover, including Steinbach, Niverville, and Grunthal, conditions will be favorable for the development of funnel clouds. Cloudy skies and showers today with a high of 18 degrees. Mainly cloudy tonight with chances of showers and a low of 8 degrees. Mainly sunny on Saturday with a high of 20, and Sunday brings sunny skies with a high of 23. Stay ahead of the weather with the full 7-day forecast on the Low and Body Shop local weather page on Steinbach Online. I'm Afton Burr.
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again. Mix 96, that was Sam Drysdale with Cold Water. Good afternoon, I'm Kenton Dick. It's actually kind of sneakily warm out. Like, it's not super warm, it's 17 degrees right now, and we did just have a bit of a system blow through, which picked up the wind. But when the sun does pop out, it's incredibly warm, and if you're walking around, it's summer in the city, all of a sudden you'll realize, oh, maybe a sweater and a jacket was too much. This is Somber with Homewrecker on Mix 96.

0: Tisa with Hideaway. Good afternoon, I'm Kenton Dick. We're into the drive home on Mix 96. It's Friday, so close to the start of another weekend. And more funnel clouds. Not our favorite. But yes, we do have a special weather statement in effect, basically saying that weak thunderstorms rolling through the southeast have the potential to produce brief funnel clouds. At the moment, it doesn't look like we're talking any sort of crazy tornadoes, but of course, there is always a chance with these conditions. And apparently, already at least one funnel cloud has been spotted in southeastern Manitoba. For more information, you can check out the story on Steinbeck Online. Forecast details also coming up here on Mix in a moment, then Justin Bieber's Speed Demon.
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2: 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I'm David Claussen, Executive Director. 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
11: In the Arm of Hanover, including Steinbeck, Niverville, and Grunthal, conditions will be favorable for the development of funnel clouds. Cloudy skies this afternoon, paired with showers and a high of 18 degrees. Tonight, mainly cloudy, chances of showers, and a low of 8 degrees. Saturday is starting off the weekend mainly sunny with a high of 20, and sunny skies on Sunday with a high of 23. Stay ahead of the weather with the full 7-day forecast on the Lowen Body Shop local weather page on Steinbeck Online. I'm Afton Berg.

I just want to say, if you want food at Summer in the City, this is a great time to go. Mid-afternoon on Friday, the lines are nice and short. I'm Kenton Dick. Already lots of action at Summer in the City, although we know it's only going to ramp up as we head into the evening. And then, of course, tomorrow's going to be crazy busy. We just heard Charlie Carden with The Way We Touch on Mix, and this is Tate McRae's Sports Car.

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0: 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That was The Weeknd with Save Your Tears, and I'm Kenton Dick. Now, up for grabs right now as part of Dairy Queen Celebrate Summer on Steinbeck Online is an electric steel leaf blower from the rental house. Now, we actually have the leaf blower in the office already, and it was sitting up at the front desk for a while a couple of days ago, and almost everybody that walked by pulled the trigger at least once just to hear it run. It's so tempting. I own one of these electric steel leaf blowers at my place. I did not expect to like it as much as I do. It was a gift. And I use it so often. It's lovely. And because it's electric, you don't need to fiddle with a small gas motor. Show us a photo of your summer project for your chance to win that electric steel leaf blower from the rental house. You can do so on the Dairy Queen Celebrate Summer page over on SteinbeckOnline.com. And if you're wandering around at summer in the city this weekend, I know Carmel Clamore with Dairy Queen Celebrate Summer. She's going to be there for much of the weekend, specifically this evening. I know she'll be there quite a bit. And you can scan the QR code on the side of the Dairy Queen Celebrate Summer Jeep. That will take you to the submission form so that you can submit a photo for a chance to win that leaf blower. Taylor Swift's up next. Elizabeth Taylor.
1: 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This might be the perfect day.
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2: Steinbach Online weather.
15: In the Aurum of Hanover, including Steinbach, Niverville, and Grunthal, conditions will be favorable for the development of funnel clouds. Cloudy skies this afternoon, paired with showers and a high of 18 degrees. Tonight, mainly cloudy, chances of showers, and a low of 8 degrees. Saturday is starting off the weekend mainly sunny with a high of 20, and sunny skies on Sunday with a high of 23. Stay ahead of the weather with the full 7-day forecast on the Low & Body Shop local weather page on Steinbach Online. I'm Afton Burr.
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0: Not just another school day done and over with, but another school week. And now there's only one left. I'm Kenton Dick. We just heard Deadmau5 and Chris James with The Veldt. This is The Drive Home on Mix 96. Now, normally, the school year wraps up on like a Wednesday or a Thursday. But for some reason, this year, it ends on a Friday. And that means we have one more full 5-day school week left, and summer break is here. I'm sure your kids are ready. And if you're a teacher, I know you're ready. Although teachers do have 2 more days of work the following week. Back to the music shortly as we head toward 4 o'clock. Alex Samson on the way, and see ya.
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2: Festival goers in Steinbach will have to endure some inclement weather on Friday, but a meteorologist says the rest of the weekend looks nice. And the province is reviewing a Hanover School Division motion that would treat parents or legal guardians as the primary decision makers in student health matters. These stories and others coming up.
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0: 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CILT is a proud part of Golden West, connecting communities. Steinbach Online News with Paul Hebert, Coldwell Banker Real Estate. His goal is to make your next move the right one with honesty, professionalism, and enthusiasm every step of the way.
1: Good evening. I'm Afton Berg. Mainly cloudy skies tonight. More on the weather coming up right after the news. Festival goers in Steinbach will have to endure some inclement weather Friday, but a meteorologist says the rest of the weekend looks nice. This weekend is the annual Summer in the City Festival in downtown Steinbach. Alyssa Peterson with Environment Canada says Friday's forecast calls for showers with a risk of a thunderstorm.
2: But by tomorrow, the sun's going to come out. We're getting what we call an upper ridge. So sun's going to come out. There isn't really much of a thunderstorm risk through Saturday or Sunday, with temperatures in and around 20 degrees.
1: Sunday is also both Father's Day and the Manitoba Marathon. Peterson says Sunday appears to be the warmest day of the weekend, with sunshine and a high of 23 degrees. The province is reviewing a Hanover School Division motion that would treat parents or legal guardians as the primary decision makers in student health matters and would no longer honor the mature minor category in division schools. Under Manitoba's mature minor framework, some youth under 18 may be able to make their own healthcare decisions if they are assessed as capable of understanding the risks and consequences of treatment. The motion has drawn concern from the Manitoba Advocate for Children and Youth, as well as the Human Rights Commission. Education Minister Tracy Schmidt says the province is reviewing the policy and will follow up with the Hanover School Division Board. To learn more, read the story on steinbachonline.com. A Steinbach athletic therapist is proudly following Team Canada's historic run at the FIFA World Cup. Dave Blatz spent 12 years as head therapist with Canada's men's national team and worked closely with many of the players now competing on soccer's biggest stage. Blatz says Canada's first ever men's World Cup victory was a thrilling moment, and he has stayed in touch with players and staff throughout the tournament.
3: The phone has been buzzing with communication back and forth, so it's extremely exciting, and it's proud to be a Canadian, and it was proud to be an alumni. It's not every day that you get to turn around and say, I was a part of that program and I was part of that structure to get the players where they are right now.
1: With one group stage match remaining against Switzerland, Blatz says he is optimistic about the team's chances of advancing to the knockout round. Fresh flavors and fresh headlines. Maine Bread and Butter and the Daily News serve up everything you need to stay connected. 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
4: It's going to be a busy weekend at the Eldeschene Ball Diamonds, as Seine River Minor Ball President Alex Grenier says that they've got a couple of tournaments taking place this weekend, but with all the bodies around, he says they've learned from the past.
5: Well, we had an experience a few years back where we hosted 13U. And 15U AAA Tier 1 and 2, so it was four provincials in one, all at the same time, and we weren't really ready for that. This time, we're going to have even more teams, and what we know is that parking is going to be a problem. There's nothing that we can do about it other than offer people rides from the far ends of our community to come into the park, but parking will be issues. We were taking care of extra porta-potties and a couple canteens will be open, so we're doing what we can to service the number of teams that are coming. So it's a tremendous amount of teams that are coming.
4: Grenier says he thanks the volunteers and those around that make this event as great as it is. In the WNBA, Toronto's at Connecticut tonight. In American Association Baseball, the Winnipeg Goldeyes host Lincoln. And in Major League Baseball, the Toronto Blue Jays are on the road against the Chicago Cubs. For your scores, stories, and all things sports, check out the Falls Front Golf Simulator sports page on SteinbachOnline.com. I'm Dave Anthony.
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1: In the Arum of Hanover, including Steinbach, Niverville, and Grunthal, conditions will be favorable for the development of funnel clouds. Cloudy skies and showers today with a high of 18 degrees. Mainly cloudy tonight with chances of showers and a low of 8 degrees. Mainly sunny on Saturday with a high of 20, and Sunday brings sunny skies with a high of 23. Stay ahead of the weather with the full 7-day forecast on the Low & Body Shop local weather page on Steinbach Online. I'm Afton Berg.
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after an incredibly dreary morning and early part of the afternoon, sunshine, and like a reasonably clear sky. That being said, I am looking at the weather radar right now. We'll probably see at least one more bout of rain, even light rain later today. But at the moment, it's beautiful out and not too windy, and that sun is hot. I'm Kenton Dick. We just heard Mike DeMaro and Dinoro with Calling. And up next, Madonna and Sabrina Carpenter with Bring Your Love.

0: Martin Garrix and Ed Sheeran with Repeat It on the drive home on Mix 96. We're into 4 o'clock, and all of a sudden, it's warm. Like, not super warm or anything, but it's 19 degrees and the sun is out. So if you are walking around downtown Steinbeck at summer in the city, I'm sure you've shed a few layers. Forecast details for this evening and the next few days coming up in a moment, and it looks like tomorrow is going to be beautiful. Again, not hot, but 20 degrees and mainly sunny. Now, not only is it summer in the city this weekend, it's also St. Jean-Baptiste Days, that's over in La Broquerie, and of course on Sunday, it's Father's Day. Now over the last few days, we've had a few people talk about what their dads taught them. You may have heard this on the Mixed Morning Show. I'm going to replay it though, because it's awesome. This is Amanda.
1: Basically, my dad was a coach. He coached softball and hockey, so I grew up watching him coach those sports and coach my brothers. I did gymnastics. I was not one of his athletes, but he just led with kindness and respect, and his athletes always treated him that way. Mm. And basically, I said, I learned from him that I wanted to be that kind of a coach, and I wanted to be the coach that my athletes could create lifelong friendships with after they're done the sport.
0: That was Amanda, and isn't that lovely? I hope you've got some dads in your life to celebrate this weekend. And if Father's Day brings up some challenging feelings or some grief, just know that we're here with you on that too. Bruno Mars is on the way. I just might right after your forecast.
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3: Steinbach Online Weather.
14: Tonight, cloudy skies with showers and a low of 8 degrees. Saturday, mainly sunny with a high of 20. And sunny on Sunday paired with a high of 22. And Monday, cloudy skies with chances of showers and a high of 22. Stay ahead of the weather and keep up to date with special weather statements on the Lawn Body Shop local weather page on Steinbach Online. 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

Kissing You. That is Alex Porat. And before that, Bruno Mars, I Just Might. Good afternoon. I'm Kenton Dick. This is The Drive Home on Mix 96. We're heading towards supper time, and I hope you have plans to drop by Summer in the City in Steinbach for your supper. It's one of the best parts about Summer in the City. The best thing is seeing all the people you haven't seen in a while and all the great socializing and community that you get when so many people descend on downtown Steinbach. Second best thing, having every meal from a food truck or cultures in the city. This is Post Malone featuring Morgan Wallen and Heads Melt.

0: We have got a direct connection to the Canadian men's soccer team right here in southeastern Manitoba. I'm Kenton Dick. We just heard Walk Off the Earth. I'll Be There. Yesterday, big win for the Canadian team. On the men's side in the men's FIFA World Cup, this is the first time Canada has ever won a game. Last night, 6-0 over Qatar. And like I said, we have a direct connection right here in the southeast. This is Dave Blatz, physiotherapist with Eastman Therapy.
1: Team Canada Soccer, I was actually the head therapist with the men's national team. So the team that we're watching on the World Cup, I was head therapist with that team for 12 years. And it's bringing me a lot of pleasure here watching how these guys are, how they've transformed from junior soccer players to playing at the elite level at the World Cup.
0: So would you know a few of those guys that are on the field?
1: I know all the players. And those are all my, those are all guys that I've worked with for countless years. So, you know, I was there when Kyle Larin was first drafted in the MLS. I was there that day. I've worked with Alfonso Davies and Jonathan David all the way through since they were juniors up to the senior team. So, yeah, that entire team and coaching staff, I'm 1,000% familiar with.
0: How cool is that? And so much pride. Check out the full news story over on Steinbeck Online.
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17: Tonight, cloudy skies with showers and a low of 8 degrees. Saturday, mainly sunny with a high of 20, and sunny on Sunday paired with a high of 22. And Monday, cloudy skies with chances of showers and a high of 22. Stay ahead of the weather and keep up to date with special weather statements on the Lowen Body Shop local weather page on Steinbeck Online. I'm Afton Berg.
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0: almost into Friday evening, almost into the weekend, but summer in the city is already here. Lots of action in downtown Steinbach. I'm Kenton Dick. Just heard Luke Holla with Hotter Now. Of course, the FIFA World Cup is on. Canada is one of the host nations alongside the U.S. and Mexico. And last night, for the first time ever on the men's side, the Canadian national soccer team won a World Cup game. Now, Dave Blatz from right here in southeastern Manitoba was the head therapist for the Canadian men's national soccer team for years, so he knows all those guys.
1: I've been talking with the players all the way through, the medical staff all the way through, you know, wishing them good luck prior to the games, and congratulate him after a huge, huge victory like yesterday. So the phone has been buzzing with communication back and forth. So it's extremely exciting, and it's proud to be a Canadian, and it was proud to be, you know, I'm alumni. I was a part of that program, and I was part of that structure to get the players where they are right now. So it's an absolute thrill watching it.
0: Yeah, this has been a long time coming. Obviously, Team Canada over the last number of years has been getting steadily better. What does it mean for the Canadian soccer program to see some success like this after all the work that's gone in?
1: Well, this is just going to continue to grow the program. You know, we see it in every sport. I work with Team Canada baseball. I've worked with Team Canada volleyball. Any time that one of our sports goes to a final or is in a major event, we see the grassroots level, we see the registrations rise. When the Raptors went to the NBA final, basketball rose. When the Blue Jays went to the World Series, baseball registrations rise. So this is just going to continue to see soccer rise at a really steady rate.
0: That's Dave Blatz from right here in southeastern Manitoba. You can check out the full news story over on Steinbach Online. We also have more details coming up at 5. Harry Styles on the way, American Girls, David Guetta, Teddy Swims, Gone, Gone, Gone. But first,
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2: Good evening. I'm Afton Berg. Mainly cloudy skies tonight. More on the weather coming up right after the news. A local athletic therapist is celebrating Team Canada's success at the FIFA World Cup. Dave Blatt spent more than a decade working with Canada's men's national team. Although he is now watching from Steinbach rather than working on the sidelines, he says his connection to the team remains strong.
3: Some of them are some of my best friends, and you know what? Like I say, it's fun to watch the staff, the players, the communication that I still have with them. It is a brotherhood. It is family. I feel like I'm part of it right now from Steinbach.
2: Canada picked up its first ever Men's World Cup win with a dominant 6-0 victory over Qatar, a milestone Blatt says was exciting to watch. Festival goers in Steinbach will have to endure some inclement weather Friday, but a meteorologist says the rest of the weekend looks nice. With more, here's reporter Shannon Duick.
4: This weekend is the annual Summer in the City Festival in downtown Steinbach. Alyssa Peterson with Environment Canada says Friday's forecast calls for showers with risk of a thunderstorm.
5: But by tomorrow, the sun's going to come out. We're getting what we call an upper ridge. So sun's going to come out. There isn't really much of a thunderstorm risk through Saturday or Sunday, with temperatures in and around 20 degrees.
4: Sunday is also both Father's Day and the Manitoba Marathon. Peterson says Sunday appears to be the warmest day of the weekend with sunshine and a high of 23 degrees. I'm Shannon Duick.
2: One of Manitoba's oldest community traditions returns this weekend. With more, here's reporter Cosette Bott.
6: The 129th Fête de la Saint-Jean-Baptiste in La Broquerie will bring thousands of people together for 2 days of entertainment, culture, and family activities. Organizing committee president Claude Moquin says what sets the festival apart is its strong focus on French programming.
7: By far, it's because of the French aspect of things that will make La Broquerie's festival unique.
6: The celebration wraps up with activities at Saint-Jean-Baptiste Park. I'm Cosette Bott.
2: The province is reviewing a Hanover School Division motion that would treat parents or legal guardians as the primary decision makers in student health matters and would no longer honor the mature minor category in division schools. Under Manitoba's mature minor framework, some youth under 18 may be able to make their own healthcare decisions if they are assessed as capable of understanding the risks and consequences of treatment. The motion has drawn concern from the Manitoba Advocate for Children and Youth, as well as the Human Rights Commission. Education Minister Tracy Schmidt says the province is reviewing the policy and will follow up with the Hanover School Division Board. To learn more, read the story on steinbachonline.com. Whether you're driving, working, or relaxing, the Steinbach Online app makes it easy to listen live and keep up with the local news that matters most.
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8: It's going to be a busy weekend at the Eldeschane Ball Diamonds, as Seine River Minor Ball President Alex Grenier says that they've got a couple of tournaments taking place this weekend, but with all the bodies around, he says they've learned from the past.
9: Well, we had an experience a few years back where we hosted 13U and 15U AAA Tier 1 and 2, so it was four provincials in one, all at the same time, and we weren't really ready for that. This time, we're going to have even more teams. And what we know is that parking is going to be a problem. There's nothing that we can do about it other than offer people rides from the far ends of our community to come into the park. But parking will be issues. We were taking care of extra porta potties, and a couple canteens will be open. So we're doing what we can to service the number of teams that are coming. So it's a tremendous amount of teams that are coming.
8: Grenier says he thanks the volunteers and those around that make this event as great as it is. In the WNBA, Toronto's at Connecticut tonight. In American Association Baseball, the Winnipeg Goldeyes host Lincoln. And in Major League Baseball, the Toronto Blue Jays are on the road against the Chicago Cubs. For your scores, stories, and all things sports, check out the Falls Front Golf Simulator sports page on SteinbachOnline.com. I'm Dave Anthony.
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2: Tonight, cloudy skies with showers and a low of 8 degrees. Mainly sunny on Saturday with a high of 20, and sunny on Sunday with a high of 22. And Monday, cloudy skies, chances of showers, paired with a high of 22 degrees. Stay ahead of the weather and keep up to date with special weather statements on the Lowen Body Shop local weather page on Steinbach Online. 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

Already a bunch of great photos of Summer in the City on Steinbeck Online. Check out the Summer in the City 2026 in photos story. It's a big gallery in there, and we'll be updating that throughout the weekend, adding new photos. So you might even be able to find yourself. Maybe relive some of those great moments. Or if you're missing out on something, you can see what you missed out on. Also, go to the bottom for the newest photos. All of the newest photos are always at the bottom of the story. I'm Kenton Dick. This is The Drive Home on Mix 96. We're now to Friday evening. Just heard Talk with Time Machine, and Olivia Rodrigo's up next. This is Drop Dead.

0: I'm encouraged by folks here in southeastern Manitoba. The forecast for today was always a little spotty. We've already seen quite a bit of rain, some dreary weather this morning. But people are showing up for summer in the city in droves nonetheless. And actually, this past weekend, we saw the same in Niverville. The weather wasn't perfect for the Niverville Fair, but it was a giant success anyway. I love that. People just want to connect with the community, want to enjoy great food, so many amazing activities and music and concerts and tournaments coming out, whatever the weather. 19 degrees at the moment. We could see some more light rain throughout the evening and headed for a low of 8 tonight. But then tomorrow and Sunday both look beautiful. Yeah, not crazy warm, but we're talking 20 degrees tomorrow, 22 on Sunday. Quite a bit of sunshine. Forecast details coming up in a moment. I'm Kenton Dick. Thank you for joining me on The Drive Home on Mix 96. And have so much fun at Summer in the City. Pretty good chance I'll see you there. Up next, Taylor Swift. I knew it, I knew you.
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14: Steinbeck Online weather.
15: Tonight, cloudy skies with showers and a low of 8 degrees. Saturday, mainly sunny with a high of 20, and sunny on Sunday paired with a high of 22. And Monday, cloudy skies with chances of showers and a high of 22. Stay ahead of the weather and keep up to date with special weather statements on the Lowe & Body Shop local weather page on Steinbeck Online. 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
17: Hello and good evening. I'm Carmel Clamore, your summer events host this year for Dairy Queen Celebrate Summer. And right now, I'm here at Summer in the City on Main Street Steinbeck, where the event has just kicked off. The rides are going, the Ferris wheel spinning, kids are on the merry-go-round. It's so exciting, guys. It's my favorite time of the year. Everyone's out and about. They're lining up for the food trucks. They're talking to people at the booths. They're looking at the markets. They're looking at cultures in the city. There's so many things going on here. It's actually a little overwhelming, but it's so much fun. The weather has cleared up from this morning, and it's going to be a blast here today. So I'm here at the Jeep Gladiator handing out Dairy Queen coupons. So if you see us, come say hi. And once again, we're here at Summer in the City on Main Street Steinbeck. We'll see you here.

nothing but words, but it don't make a difference. Only care about yours. We could be in the Arctic, at the edge of the earth.

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No sweat. The Daily News, presented by Maine Bread and Butter, rounds it all up and hands it to you in your inbox on a silver platter. 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

0: Shawn Mendes with Treat You Better. Good evening, I'm Kenton Dick. Like I've said a few times, not only summer in the city this weekend, but also St. Jean-Baptiste Days in La Broquerie, and for that matter, also Father's Day on Sunday. So hopefully you got big plans for the weekend, and I hope you have a great time. I'm not going to talk too much because we're going to be handing the reins over to Carmel Clamore in just a few moments with Dairy Queen Celebrate Summer. She's at Summer in the City as we speak. Give us a little update on what's going on. In addition, you can check out the Dairy Queen Celebrate Summer page on SteinbeckOnline.com. 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
13: Tonight, cloudy skies with showers and a low of 8 degrees. Saturday, mainly sunny with a high of 20, and sunny on Sunday paired with a high of 22. And Monday, cloudy skies with chances of showers and a high of 22. Stay ahead of the weather and keep up to date with special weather statements on the Lowen Body Shop local weather page on Steinbeck Online. I'm Afton Berg.
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14: Good evening. I'm Carmel Clamore, your Summer Meds host this year for Dairy Queen Celebrate Summer. And today I'm here at Summer in the City on Main Street, Steinbeck. So the event has just kicked off. And right now I'm here at Cultures in the City at the SEMFA booth. So what are they serving here today? Can you tell me?
15: So we are serving delicious pork barbecue. Blend rice and drinks.
14: Yeah,
15: we're focusing on pork barbecue right now.
14: Yes, and this is the Filipino booth, right?
15: That's right. So we have other Filipino booths, but SEMFA is the only organization. It's not a business, right? So we're a civic organization, and any help, any purchase that you do with us goes directly to the organization.
14: Yeah, the food smells great, and you guys have this booth every year, right?
15: That's right. That's right. It's been going on since before my time, and it's sort of like a tradition for Summer in the City.
14: That's wonderful. So once again, I'm here at Summer in the City on Main Street, Steinbeck. So come check out Cultures in the City for some delicious Filipino food. There's also Portugal and Nigeria. There's so many things to do. So we'll see you here at Summer in the City.
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0: Ria May with Ooh Love. Good evening, I'm Kenton Deck. This is The Drive Home on Mix 96, and it's a big weekend here in southeastern Manitoba. If you're wondering what the weather's going to look like, you can check out the article over on Steinbeck Online. And of course, we also have your forecast details coming up shortly after 6 o'clock news. Ed Sheeran's up next, Bad Habits.
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1: Good evening. I'm Afton Berg. A low of 8 degrees tonight. More on the weather coming up right after the news. Hanover School Division's recent motion on student health decisions is drawing criticism from child rights advocates and is now under provincial review. The motion states that parents or legal guardians are the primary decision makers in student health matters, and that the mature minor category will not be honored in division schools. Sherry Gott with the Manitoba Advocate for Children and Youth says the motion conflicts with young people's rights.
2: Well, this motion violates the rights of young people under the United Nations Convention on Rights of the Child. And it's also in opposition with the Healthcare Directives Act and the Public School Act. So young people are entitled to be part of the decisions which impacts them. And this motion completely ignores those rights.
1: Education Minister Tracy Schmidt says the province is reviewing the motion and will be following up with the Hanover School Division Board. A Steinbach athletic therapist is proudly following Team Canada's historic run at the FIFA World Cup. Dave Blatz spent 12 years as head therapist with Canada's men's national team and worked closely with many of the players now competing on soccer's biggest stage. Blatz says Canada's first ever men's World Cup victory was a thrilling moment, and he has stayed in touch with players and staff throughout the tournament.
3: The phone has been buzzing with communication back and forth, so it's extremely exciting, and it's proud to be a Canadian, and it was proud to be an alumni. It's not every day that you get to turn around and say, I was a part of that program and I was part of that structure to get the players where they are right now.
1: With one group stage match remaining against Switzerland, Blatz says he is optimistic about the team's chances of advancing to the knockout round. Festival goers in Steinbach will have to endure some inclement weather Friday, but a meteorologist says the rest of the weekend looks nice. With more, here's reporter Shannon Duick.
4: This weekend is the annual Summer in the City Festival in downtown Steinbach. Alyssa Peterson with Environment Canada says Friday's forecast calls for showers with risk of a thunderstorm.
5: But by tomorrow, the sun's going to come out. We're getting what we call an upper ridge. So sun's going to come out. There isn't really much of a thunderstorm risk through Saturday or Sunday, with temperatures in and around 20 degrees.
4: Sunday is also both Father's Day and the Manitoba Marathon. Peterson says Sunday appears to be the warmest day of the weekend, with sunshine and a high of 23 degrees. I'm Shannon Duick.
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6: It's going to be a busy weekend at the Eldeshane Ball Diamonds, as Seine River Minor Ball President Alex Grenier says that they've got a couple of tournaments taking place this weekend, but with all the bodies around, he says they've learned from the past.
7: Well, we had an experience a few years back where we hosted 13U and 15U AAA Tier 1 and 2, so it was four provincials in one, all at the same time, and we weren't really ready for that. This time, we're going to have even more teams, and what we know is that parking is going to be a problem. There's nothing that we can do about it other than offer people rides from the far ends of our community to come into the park, but parking will be issues. We were taking care of extra porta-potties, and a couple canteens will be open, so we're doing what we can to service the number of teams that are coming. So it's a tremendous amount of teams that are coming.
6: Grenier says he thanks the volunteers and those around that make this event as great as it is. In the WNBA, Toronto's at Connecticut tonight. In American Association Baseball, the Winnipeg Goldeyes host Lincoln. And in Major League Baseball, the Toronto Blue Jays are on the road against the Chicago Cubs. For your scores, stories, and all things sports, check out the Falls Front Golf Simulator sports page on SteinbachOnline.com. I'm Dave Anthony.
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1: Tonight, cloudy skies with showers and a low of 8 degrees. Mainly sunny on Saturday with a high of 20, and sunny on Sunday with a high of 22. And Monday, cloudy skies, chances of showers paired with a high of 22 degrees. Stay ahead of the weather and keep up to date with special weather statements on the Low & Body Shop local weather page on Steinbach Online. I'm Afton Berg.
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0: 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And Mix 96 is right there with you. 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
2: Tonight, cloudy skies with showers and a low of 8 degrees. Saturday, mainly sunny with a high of 20, and sunny on Sunday paired with a high of 22. And Monday, cloudy skies with chances of showers and a high of 22. Stay ahead of the weather and keep up to date with special weather statements on the Lowen Body Shop local weather page on Steinbach Online. I'm Afton Berg.
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3: Good evening, I'm Carmel Clamore, your summer event host this year for Dairy Queen Celebrate Summer. And today I'm here at Summer in the City on Main Street, Steinbach, where the festivities have just begun. And I'm here with Ramel from Q Grill, who's selling food here today. So can you tell me, what kind of foods are you serving?
4: So we serve kind of like hot dogs, but instead of a hot dog or a sausage, we put either chicken or pork belly in them. And they are Japanese Hawaiian style food or flavors on top. And we're happy to see you guys here.
3: That's awesome. And how long are you here for today?
4: We're here till Sunday closing.
3: Okay, that's wonderful. So if you want to try their food here at Q Grill or some of them, one of the many other stands here as well, there's so many things going on here. There's rides, there's games, there's so much to eat. We'll see you here at Summer in the City on Main Street, Steinbach.
0: Just hanging out at home? 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

0: This is important. 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
2: Tonight, cloudy skies with showers and a low of 8 degrees. Saturday, mainly sunny with a high of 20, and sunny on Sunday paired with a high of 22. And Monday, cloudy skies with chances of showers and a high of 22. Stay ahead of the weather and keep up to date with special weather statements on the Lowen Body Shop local weather page on Steinbach Online. 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
3: Hello, I'm Carmel Clamore, your summer events host this year for Dairy Queen Celebrate Summer. And today I'm here at the annual Summer in the City Festival in Main Street, Steinbach. And so the ride's already getting going. People are arriving. There's so much food, so many things to do for everyone in the family. And I'm also here with Stu from Dairy Queen. So can you tell me, Stu, what are we doing here?
4: We're downtown here having a great time. How often do you get to stand in the middle of Main Street? You know, networking, talking to people. There's so many smiles. You got families down here, people that aren't even from the community coming to check out Steinbach. It's just a great, great time to be here.
3: It is a very good time. And we're also handing out dairy coupons, aren't we?
4: There is an added benefit. You come and see us and you can get some free coupons. We got some cones, buy one, get one blizzards, Misties. Yeah, so come on down, come see us. Don't be shy and get some free Dairy Queen.
3: Yep, you hear that? So if you're not already down here, come on down, and if not, we're here at the Steinbach Online booth at Main Street Steinbach for Summer in the City.
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